0: kiss.
1: Okay, oh so my God, isn't no, that Prince on television, television. Soul?
0: Why are you rooted on me for...
2: Ladies with an attitude, fellas that were in the mood, don't just stand there, let's get to it, strike a pose, there's nothing to it. But

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This was a fun one. Thank you for taking this little trip down memory lane. I am a child of the 80s. I remember these songs very, very well. And I don't think I ever played Madonna once in my entire DJ career. Until tonight, I played her twice. How about them apples? All right, my friends, this is just about going to do it. We began with Denise Williams. We will end with Denise Williams. This is Never Say Never from 1987. And this has been Foot on the Rock, the best of 70s funk, soul, and jazz, and occasionally 80s hits as well. Club dance remixes, why not? With yours truly, DJ Comrade. Thank you for being here.

0: All right, all right. WMPG. This is DJ Chips coming at you, subbing. Super excited. Little background music coming in right there. Absolutely. Guess what the theme of the night is? Well, first off, thank you, DJ Cleaver. Allow me the opportunity to sub for the Butcher Shop. And I got a special guest with me, my brother, my actual blood brother.
1: Hey, guys.
0: Oh, look at
1: hey,
0: that.
1: Hey, Portland.
0: Hey, Portland. What's up? He lives, where do you live?
1: Chicago.
0: Oh, my gosh. Incredible.
1: So
0: incredible.
1: We had to start off with the pals at MeatWave.
0: Yeah. Well, I mean, they're not my pals, but I've seen them actually a pretty good amount of time. Great band. Put on a great show. That song is probably like 10 years old now, right? At least.
1: Yeah. That's one of my favorite MeatWave songs.
0: Yeah, it is. That's a banger. It goes by quick, though. I had to watch it. I was like, oh, yeah, that's only 2 minutes. Uh-oh. Real quick, before we really... We'll be on for the next hour and a half, but before we get going, again, this is WMPG Gorham Portland, 90.9. Over the next hour and a half, feel free to call in if you'd like. If you have anything brother-affiliated, we're talking brothers, brotherhood, bros, bros.
1: Advice.
0: Advice. I mean, you know, we'll answer all your questions. I mean, we're two brothers. If you need brotherhood advice, you know, we can throw it on the air for you. The music will probably have some kind of affiliation to brothers, bros, you know, all that good stuff. That first song we just played by MeatWave was called Brother. And just for kicks and giggles in the background when we're on the mic discussing important things, I'm going to be playing songs from the soundtrack of Undercover Brother, which was one of my favorite songs back when I was like 12 or 13 years old. So what you hear in the background, just know that's Undercover Brother. But right back to business. The Portland Theater Festival wraps up its summer season with An Enemy of the People by Henrik Ibsen and a powerful new adaption by Amy Herzog. Running August 20th through September 6th, this gripping drama follows a respected doctor who uncovers a truth that could change his entire town. But when doing the right thing comes at a personal cost, public opinion turns, alliances crumble, and one question remains. What happens when telling the truth makes you the enemy? Fresh from a sold-out Broadway run, this urgent and thought-provoking production feels more relevant than ever. 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All right. We're going to keep it going with some tunes. We're going to get situated. We just kind of sat behind the table. But again, if you got something, a question, a comment about some brotherhood, 207-780-4909. This is WMPG Gorham Portland, 90.9.

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1: Oh, man, we've only been on for like, what, 8-9 minutes, John? And I feel like we've been on forever in the best way possible. So that first track, Meat Wave, Brother. Why does that mean so much to us? A, because of their great Chicago band. B, the title is Brother. And C, I should have turned it off because it had some swear words. Don't tell anybody. I totally missed those. Yeah, absolutely. So again, once quick introduction. We won't talk about it too much, but this is Joey Chips subbing for DJ Cleaver, and I have my brother
2: Joey Chip, DJ Chips Jr.
1: Yeah, DJ Chips Jr. That's all right. We're trying to produce him in a positive manner. We're trying to nurture him to be a big boy.
3: This is my first time in a radio station. It's pretty exciting. Actually, it's not my first time in a radio station, but it's very, very cool. DJ Chips is a pro. It's fun watching him in his element.
1: Thank you so much. I did buy you dinner, so that's awesome. I appreciate that.
3: Rio Bravo.
1: What'd you think, right?
3: So good.
1: Largest tacos.
3: Yeah, I got some leftovers at home for when we get home later.
1: I think in the menu, the taco I got was called just street taco. Oh.
3: That's good.
1: And honestly, didn't even look like a street taco I've ever gotten. But you know what? It doesn't matter. They can do whatever they want. Next up, we got a song from your library.
3: Yeah, this is on my list. This is one of my favorite.
1: So what do we got?
3: This is Little Brother by the band Dead to Me. Legitimately one of my favorite songs. Also fits the theme. And I also do think of you and me, Joe, when I listen to it.
1: Oh, okay.
3: So we had to play it tonight. Listen.
1: Okay, I love this. All right, well, thank you so much. Like he said, we got a little brother by Dead to Me. Let's keep it going.

0: Yes. WMBG 90.9. Go on, Portland. This is DJ Chips. Thanks again to DJ Cleaver. So excited to be subbing on this wonderful Friday night. We'll be here till 10 p.m. Man, so much brotherhood is happening tonight. Wouldn't you say, John?
1: Yeah, bro.
0: Yeah, I mean, I'm sitting here in front of this mic. The beautiful glow of the on-air light is caressing my eyelids, and you're here with me.
1: Damn, I feel like Marc Maron.
0: I think we're giving Marc Maron a run for his money. He just doesn't know it. He's not listening. He didn't get the invite.
1: You don't know that?
0: maybe Marc Maron. If you're listening, Marc Maron, thank you for tuning in to WMPG. We really appreciate it. We're community, nonprofit, public radio, and we, you know, give us a shout out on your next podcast or whatever you're doing these days. That was Fly Super Glide by Rickshaw Billy's Burger Patrol, this new band that I've been listening to. And really, I played it because I wanted to share it with my brother and see what he thought. And so yeah. Secretly,
1: you've been telling me about them for a while.
0: Yeah, so secretly I wanted him to like it, and I think he thought it was okay.
1: No, yeah, they rock.
0: Yeah, great. And then before that, again, can you remind me, that was Brother.
1: Little Brother by Dead to Me.
0: Little Brother by Dead to Me. And then before that, I played
1: Idols.
0: A song. Yeah, Great by Idols, because my brother got me into Idols.
1: Yeah, bro.
0: We saw them. I think it was probably the second time they were ever in the U.S. when we saw them in New York.
1: Yeah,
0: and they were touring
1: right before they blew up. It was, I talk about that show all the time.
0: It was incredible. It was absolutely insane. And I just love that song. Great, even though it's off their second album. I think the vibe of that song is very fitting to what's happening right now. Just in the to get political, yes, the U.S. and all that. You know, so yeah. What do we got next, John?
1: Okay, so I hate when someone introduces a band in a way that, like, they are associated with another band.
0: Oh.
1: Do you know what I mean?
0: Yes.
1: Being like, oh, have you heard of this band? It's a guy from Stranger Things or something like that. You know what I'm talking about? But there isn't a way to avoid this because the song, you know the band The Menzingers?
0: Yes.
1: The singer of that band has a brother named Bob who has an incredible band called Captain We're Sinking.
0: Okay.
1: From Philadelphia. They've been, and this song is called Brother, and it's about his brother Greg from the singer of the Menzingers.
0: Yeah.
1: One of the singers of the Menzingers.
0: Menzingers. Yes.
1: If you like the Menzingers, they're huge, they're great, they're awesome people.
0: Totally. My place the Menzingers, you know.
1: The brother of the singer of the Menzingers has an incredible band called Captain We're Sinking. They have one of my favorite albums of the past 15 years.
0: Okay.
1: And this song is by Captain We're Sinking. It's called Brother.
0: All right, let's do it. Here we go. Brother by Captain We're Sinking. Let's go, WMPG.

0: All right, WMPG, Gorham, Portland, 90.9. This is Chips. We just had Guided Thunder by Twisted Teens. I played that for my brother because we were actually outside painting the deck today, and this song came on the radio. We were listening to some KEXP from the West Coast, and this song, at first we thought it was the Hold Steady, and it was not. It's a newer song from a newer artist by Twisted Teens. So figured we'd play that. And right again before that, we had Captain We're Sinking with Brothers. So, and of course, throughout this whole set, in the background, we're just going to have random music from the Undercover Brother soundtrack, just as a friendly reminder. So if there's something behind our voices that you like, just look that up and you'll find it. Real quick, before we get back to the conversation and the brotherhood, Brass Roots Productions presents Brass Roots Fest on September 13 at Bud Light Park in South Portland. 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All right, Brother John, how are we feeling over there on mic number 3, even though in the studio right now you are number 2?
1: Really good. Do you ever feel bad for some of the songs? Like, an incredible album comes out and it has like a couple incredible singles on it, and those singles are on the freaking radio.
0: Yeah, don't do that. All right,
1: on the radio all the time, and but you feel bad for the rest of the songs on the record.
0: Absolutely.
1: Like, you know that song "Sticks" by Noah Kahan? Like, I've never heard any of the other songs on that record, and yeah. I'm sure that they're good.
0: Yeah, yeah.
1: Anyway. One of the best.
0: You mean "Stick Season"?
1: Stick Season.
0: Okay, you're in New England, man. You better get that right.
1: I'm so sorry, dude. Okay, one of the best indie rock records of the past 30 years is "Plans" by Death Cab for Cutie.
0: Okay, love
1: front
0: it.
1: Front to back, incredible album. And you got "Soul Meets Body." You got "I Will Follow You Into the Dark." Those songs are on the radio
0: absolutely.
1: All of the time.
0: Absolutely.
1: Every other song is extremely good. I'm about to play "Brothers on a Hotel Bed," which is the second to last song on that record, and it is
0: second to last.
1: It is.
0: You got to dig a little bit to get to it.
1: It's so good. Obviously, if you've ever been on vacation with a sibling and you've had to share a hotel room,
0: yep, yeah,
1: it is an interesting feeling.
0: Yeah,
1: and I wish I have done with you before.
0: Absolutely,
1: Joe.
0: Absolutely. Oh, this is real. This is real.
1: I can say more about it, but we gotta get into.
0: We gotta get it on. All right. Okay. All right. Sweet. Brothers on a Hotel Bed. Death Cab for Cutie. Thank you.

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0: 90.9 WMPG, going Portland. This is Chips, just filling the airwaves with some brotherhood. 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Alrighty, keep it going. I got my brother here, Brother John, all the way in from Chicago,
1: DJ
0: Illinois.
1: Chips,
0: we got DJ Chips. So, John, it sounded like you couldn't hear yourself, but I feel like, give it a little shot.
1: Hello, I can't hear myself in my headphones, but I can hear it.
0: I can obviously
1: hear myself talk.
0: You're talking. I can hear you. You were on the air, and we're grateful for that. So, a little bit ago, we had Death Cab for Cutie with Brother on a Hotel Bed, correct? And then after that, we had Brother by Mac DeMarco. No, that was a special request. Also called in from Illinois, all the way from Warrenville, Illinois, Kevin Molitor. That was the song Brother by Mac DeMarco, and he was dedicating that to his brother.
1: That's
0: Chris.
1: Adorable.
0: Isn't that adorable?
1: Are they both listening?
0: I don't know if Chris is, but if so, he could have a moment of heartbreak, but that's all right. He'll be okay. Real quick, I got a question for you, John. If you had one piece of advice for people who are concerned about not looking cool to their brothers, what would you say?
1: Are you asking that? Are you
0: worried
1: about that?
0: No, I'm not.
1: Are you worried about
0: I'm just throwing it out there. It just popped into my brain. I was like, I got to hit you with a hard-hitting question.
1: You came up
0: question.
1: With that?
0: Yes, I just thought of that.
1: Are you worried that I don't think you're cool?
0: No,
1: I think you're very cool.
0: No. I think you think I'm cool enough. But like, I'm just saying from someone who is concerned about that topic, what would you say?
1: No, it doesn't matter.
0: It doesn't matter?
1: Yeah, no, as long as you think you're cool.
0: Oh, that's okay.
1: And cool is subjective. And cool is subjective. Also, people who are outwardly cool aren't actually cool.
0: Yeah, that's fair.
1: So just be cool and be nice to people, genuinely nice to people, and then you're cool.
0: Okay. I'm gonna play this back and listen to this in a week or two. All
1: right. Okay.
0: Moving on. We got another one of your requests, correct?
1: Yeah, this is Christian Brothers by Elliot Smith. I love this song. My band covered it once.
0: Really? Kali Masi did?
1: Yeah, we played it at a show or two.
0: Okay, I did not know that.
1: I don't think we ever recorded it, but Christian Brothers, you and I were attempted to grow up Christian. It didn't
0: Catholic?
1: Work out. Catholic,
0: Christian,
1: whatever.
0: Catholic Brothers, yeah, that's true.
1: It's a great song.
0: Yeah, all right,
1: here we go.
0: This
1: is a non-explicit version.
0: Yes.
1: Hopefully.
0: Title is telling me it's not, so let's go. Fingers crossed. Thanks for listening, 90.9. Oopsies.

0: do the best. Give me a call back, alright? Bye.
1: WMG going Portland, this is Chips. DJ Chips here, subbing for DJ Cleaver. Thank you once again, if you happen to be listening. I got my brother John Patrick.
2: Hi, guys.
1: Theme of brotherhood here. Why not? Sincere apology. We had to self-edit the Elliott Smith song because DJ Pro/Tidal lied to us. But we made it work. And then after that, we had Baby I'll Change by Fiddlehead. I played that because that is a band my brother recently put back on my brain waves. I hadn't listened to in quite some time.
2: Opening up for Turnstile.
1: And they're opening up for Turnstile at Thompson's Point.
2: And, so good. Get there early.
1: Yeah, if you are going to that show, which I think I'm going to probably just bite the bullet and go, because I think it'll be a fun show. It's awesome that Thompson's Point is having... despite how you feel about Turnstile or any of the other bands playing, I think it's awesome they're having a more kind of just heavy rock, punk, hardcore, whatever you want to call it, show. You know, a lot of the stuff they have out there is not that, which is great for what it is, but I'm stoked. Yeah, so that was Baby I'll Change. John, what's on your mind?
2: Nothing.
1: Nothing at all. What were you doing before you came here? Where'd you go? What was the... You got to talk about the destination you went to. It's a very Portland place that you went to.
2: I do not remember the name. Remind me. Dog's Head or something?
1: Oh, my goodness. You went to the Great Lost Bear.
2: Okay, sorry. I don't know. I knew it was an animal and then like a adjective.
1: Yeah, the Great Lost Bear. So, I don't know. Listeners, if you've ever been to the Great Lost Bear... I think they took it down, I believe, but you could go to their web. This was like probably 4 years ago. You could go to their website, and they had a random link to something called the Bear Cam, and it was just a camera that overlooked like half the bar.
2: I'm not allowed to go to the Bear Cam anymore.
1: Yeah, you got kicked out of the Bear Cam. Yeah. That's why they shut it down. You couldn't. It's been so long, you couldn't even remember you were there. Oh man, too much fun. So my next track is, so John, we've talked about this before, but this must have been 18 years ago, because I was like a freshman sophomore in college. We went to a music festival. It was a one-day music festival.
2: I think about this all the time. But okay. Keep going. Yeah.
1: And it was at Northerly Island in Chicago, which it's basically out by the museums in Chicago. It's right on the lake. Super cool venue. It's an outdoor venue, like amphitheater thing. Not crazy big amphitheater, but decent size. Mm-hmm. And the backdrop, like you're staring at the stage, and it's a skyline. Yeah. And so it's a super cool spot to see a show. In Chicago, but it was this one day festival, and oh my gosh, it was all these like kind of indie up and coming bands. It was like Wolf Parade minus the Bear,
2: Band of Horses, brand new, The Shins.
1: The headliner was The Shins, but in between, there was all those bands, and then Snoop Dogg. And yes. Then The Shins.
2: Yes.
1: It was like, yeah. Snoop Dogg opened for The Shins after like 5 hours of like indie music.
2: I have yet to meet anybody else at that show. It was in 2007. Or something like that.
1: It was crazy. And like, man, at the time I loved Band of Horses. Wolf Parade had been one of my favorite bands ever, with apologies from Queen Mary. And now they got that resurgence because of the hockey show on HBO. And that was my first time seeing them. So that was awesome. So it's like some great shows. Oh my God, like Snoop Dogg, like half an hour before Snoop Dogg came out. Like, the change in attendance shifted.
2: Mm-hmm.
1: And I'll tell you what, there's just a ton of more smoke going up in the air.
2: Yeah, I remember.
1: Yeah,
2: I remember
1: it was
2: being
1: like
2: around weed smoke for the first time in my life.
1: Yeah, it was like
2: of a music festival, but with one stage.
1: Yeah,
2: it was
1: one
2: so
1: stage.
2: Interesting.
1: It was fascinating. Yeah. You know, there was no. It wasn't like going to like, you know, Bonnaroo or Lollapalooza, or just, you know, like you said, multiple stages, like various artists of different genres. No, it was like indie rock and then Snoop Dogg.
2: And then the Shins.
1: And then the Shins. Yeah. we had to take a quick 180 back to the indie rock and go. But so this next track I'm going to play you is from the opening band of that festival, and they were called Honeycutt. Never heard of them. Never, okay. Like,
2: I don't think we got there in time.
1: Yeah, I was there, and I was like, you know, they were from Miami. I'd never heard of them before. They weren't like, they never got like big. They never got to any of the level of like any of the other bands. Mm-hmm. But they put on a hell of a show. And so I occasionally like circle back and listen to this album. But this is their song, Shadows, from whatever the name of that festival was.
2: Download Festival.
1: Download Festival.
2: Which there's a European festival called Download Festival. I think it is completely different.
1: Completely different. Totally separate.
2: Yeah.
1: But anyway, so this is why I'm playing that song. Because we were at that festival and it was just such a once-in-a-lifetime lineup. I'll tell you what. For sure. All right, WMPG, DJ Chips, 90.9.
2: I do not know this
1: song. This is Shadows, Honeycutt.

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The show's host, Lisa Saka Basin, spends the 30 minutes exploring how the Wabanaki values of her ancestors are weaved into life today. 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
1: We're a pair of idiot brothers who love wiggling and eating dirt.
0: We do a punk radio show every Saturday night from 11 p.m. to 1 a.m.
1: This guy used to be my butt.
0: We play punk music and anything adjacent. We're not too serious about it.
1: We make dirt. It's gross.
0: That's The Worm, Saturday nights from 11 to 1.
1: The Worm. I live by... Worm.

0: feels it all.
1: I'm feeling it.
0: Whoa.
1: I'm feeling it. I'm feeling this.
0: Yeah, you feeling it?
1: Yeah, dude.
0: I know you like that song.
1: I do like that song.
0: I love that song. I love that album, actually. That would probably be my top 20 albums of all time.
1: I saw Feist once, and they played their whole brand new album, which nobody knew, and then that song.
0: Really?
1: I'm not complaining. Awesome. I respect it. I was just a little like,
0: you gotta put it out there.
1: All right. I don't feel it all.
0: I saw this this thing popped up today, and it was, you know, peaches.
1: Yeah.
0: You know, like millions of peaches. You know.
1: Oh, millions of peaches.
0: No, the artist peaches. We know. Yeah. Okay, on the radio. She lived with Feist.
1: Oh, interesting.
0: Yeah, like in Toronto. And it was like this random picture of them like looking all scuzzy DJing. Think of like Feist as like, you know,
1: I think of Feist is very Canadian. I think of Peaches is very New York for some reason.
0: Yeah, but it's Toronto.
1: Okay.
0: Gotcha. It sounds like it was Toronto. Man, ton of music there. We played Doobie Brothers because we saw the Doobie Brothers.
1: Yeah, the first musical concert I've ever been to was Blue Oyster Cult at Naperville's Rib Fest that you took me to.
0: Yeah.
1: And it was changed my life. I love Blue Oyster Cult. But I think the year after may have been Doobie Brothers. And did you take me to that?
0: I think I might have at least met you there. Yeah.
1: Joe is 6 years older than me for context. So there is a difference. There's more of like a babysitter vibe.
0: I would say we became friends
1: when we started being able to have beers together and reminisce.
0: Well, I was like in college. I went to college while you were still like in middle school. You know, that's like a big difference. So, gosh, we got 19 minutes left. We said we were going to stray from the brother stuff, but we just kind of keep it going. You got a song. Can we just talk about why this song?
1: Is it on?
0: I'm gonna play it. Yeah, I'm gonna play it.
1: You called me one time and you had something to vent about.
0: Yeah, I was venting because I'd go out with my friends and, you know, love my friends, all of my friends, love every one of my friends, but I'd find myself in situations where I'd go and meet them for like some drinks, or you know, maybe they were at dinner and I just met them and I would order like a Miller High Life or two, you know, and then they'd all had like food and like cocktails, you
1: lobster
0: know, blah,
1: rolls,
0: blah, blah. Yeah, or whatever, you know, like it's doesn't matter. And then like the check comes or whatever, or like the server comes and is like, hey, separate checks, and everyone's like, no, we'll just do one and we'll figure it out, you know. And then everyone like puts their cards down. Everyone's like, we'll split it five ways, and I'm like, dude, I got $8 worth of High Lifes, and if I split this five ways, this bill is going to be $55 for me, you know. There's one thing, like, and people are like, well, it's easier for the server or whatever. I don't know. I'm just like, dude, I don't like if it's maybe give or take $5 or something like that, you know, like I'm fine with it, or like I'll just, you know, I'll buy a round, you know, if it's that kind of situation. I love buying a round, you know, for the people or whatever I'm with, but I don't want to like show up and be like
1: dividing the check equally.
0: It's not equal, man.
1: Why are we acting like money isn't a factor in life?
0: Yeah, because it is. Okay, you know, and like I appreciate it, and you know, it's just like that situation. So I expressed that to you over a phone call, and.
1: And then I, at the same time, I was getting into a band called Skinhead, and they have a song called Separate Checks, and we're going to play it for you, and it's extremely relevant.
0: It's extremely relevant. Okay. 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

0: WPG Chips subbing for DJ Cleaver. So happy to be here with my brother John. We're just gonna say goodbyes.
1: Chips Jr.
0: That's our. That was, of course, Neil Young. Everybody knows This Is Nowhere. That arguably one of my favorite artists, musicians of all time.
1: Same.
0: Probably. We've seen them three times together, including this past summer over in New Hampshire. Great concert. He killed it. I mean, obviously we love him, but man, that was such a great set. Loved it, loved it, loved it. So, you know, we had to play some Neil. You know, again, I feel like we were going to go off track here. You know, the brotherhood. But, yeah, you know, great time. So, John, give me some feedback. Did you enjoy being on the radio?
1: It was so fun. It went by really fast.
0: Right?
1: It's really therapeutic to just say stuff and it just be out in the world.
0: Yeah. We got to work on our the songs that you make sure they're edited. But we edited them ourselves.
1: Hey, that's not my fault.
0: Yeah. Title was lying, and we adjusted accordingly. So,
1: yeah. I hope you don't get fired from your volunteer job.
0: No, I hope not. I hope not. It happens, though. I've heard it before. So, anyway, I'm going to play one more unless you got something else, and then we're going to get out of here. And, yeah, thanks again for listening, y'all. WMPG, Gorham, Portland, 90.9. Thanks again for DJ Cleaver letting me sub. And, John, thanks for being here.
1: Thanks for having me, Joe.
0: My right brother. On. All right, y'all. Again, that was in the background, the Undercover Brothers soundtrack. So I hope you got some fill of some good funk and soul. And we're going to go out with Going Against Your Mind by Built to Spill. You'll have a wonderful night.
1: I love songs that start with drums.

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The Portland Food Co-op features products from over 200 local Maine farmers and producers, along with a wide assortment of grocery staples. 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And located at 290 Conger Street in Portland. 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All right, I get to be here until 11:30. And I've picked out some music that's a little different from what I usually do. I do a program called Diamonds in the Dustbin that alternates on Saturday evenings at 6:30. And now it's after 10 p.m., so I get to have a little bit more fun. There's two shows that usually occupy this time slot. There's Async Await, which typically leans a little more electronic. And there is one called A Cold Moon that typically leans a little more heavy and screaming. So I'm going to try to figure out where those two things meet and play some music that I don't usually get to play on my own show. And I'm trying to use a new piece of equipment that I've never used before. So if something goes wrong, I'll be back to fill up the time. But let me press play and see if it works.

0: to town from there, from Manchester. So yeah, basically we're in love. It's fine.
1: Yeah, yeah, I think he really likes you.
0: Okay, cool, cool, cool. Nice. I'm just crazy.
1: It's okay, just crazy.
0: Yeah.

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All right, 10:32. Tuned into a program called Async Await. I'm not the usual host. The usual host is out. One of the usual hosts is even in the chat, all the way from afar. I'm having a blast over here. This is Frothy Cascade filling in. Let's talk about some of this music that I've been playing. Let's see. Started off with Love Willow. That was edgy. Milky Possum after that. Track was 404 from Seven Stages. Played 1-800-PAIN. That was Nightmare from Their Money Is Your Money. Violet Pony after that. Lesbian Ponies with Weapons. That was 2020. Horse Friends Music played Sky Fiera after that. Omanko from Nighttime My Time 2013. Fem Cells, He Needs Me, riffing on Shelley Duvall. I queued up the Shelley Duvall demo takes from Popeye, and it's just too long. It's 9 minutes and 30 seconds. It's very available, and you probably want to hear it. But we'll save that for another time. After the Fem Cells, the fabulous Downey Brothers. That was Puke 2 from V Rejects. Then I Am Minute covering the Ramones, Teenage Lobotomy from Gabber Gabber Hey, a loud and fast accelerated tribute to the Ramones. Girls Rituals after that, Interceptor. And Search a Dream Montage. I wanted to play the other track, and it was one of those silly tracks that CDs that with the Roman numerals, and they tricked me. 1, 2, 3, 4, 5. You know what? No. Something's funny about that. That doesn't matter. Hey, I hope you're having a great time out there. I'm having a fabulous time in here. We got a chat open, WMPG.org. Click chat with the DJ. 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All right, I suppose I should get back to it, right? What am I waiting for? These songs are so short. All right. Here's Feminem.

This is my love song for you. And if you hear this on SoundCloud, I have an entire album of songs written about you. This is one of them.

0: reaching in with the grasping instrument to dismember the child. This child has experienced an unimaginable agony. Irreparably injured, major hemorrhage, serious infection.
1: Sad and confused and angry.
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1: What?
3: Hey, it's Chris from Stone Fox Media. I was reading a lot of articles about college education, and a lot of stuff started to really piss me off. I'm a college student.
2: Here is what you can do.
3: I don't have to be a college student. But, being a college student is supposed to, better my mind and all this good crap. But what I've noticed is that a lot of students are graduating.
2: Here is what you can do.
3: And their degrees are completely useless, and they still have student loan debt.
2: What?
3: Now, I believe that if you can't get a job in VHS repair in 6 months and your degree is useless, you should get your money back. Your degree is a useless sheet of paper. I mean, let's be honest here. You're utterly useless. You go to school, you go there for 4 years, you bust your butt. Hell, you can go for 6 years, you can go get a master's degree. And you can walk out and that degree can be totally useless. And no one sees a problem with
4: it. Useless.
3: And I'm starting to notice your butt. And that's completely understandable. And that's completely understandable. But let's look at it this way. VHS

All right, let's take a break. Oh boy, let's talk about some of this music. 1036, Feminem, that was Bleep This Penis Music from 2024. Alice Long Yu Gao after that, To My White Boy Princess, that was 2022. Then from a CD, Melt Banana, Like a White Bat in a Box, Dead Matters Go On from 2003's Cellscape. Now, the name of this nice band, let's see, Dude, I don't know. I listen to this group once in a while, and how about Dude-doo? Does that sound good? You like that? It's from a comp called Whatever. After that, Recovery Girl. Track was That Girl Is My World, You Transphobic Piece of Shit. It's from Recovery Girl 2020 on Orange Milk. I Am Just a Pupil after that. That was College from the White Album. And then you were just listening to Satanic Porno Cult Shop, Feed Me With Your Kiss. I'm not going to try to say the name of the album. I'm not even going to try. WMPG.org. Click chat with the DJ. You can chat with me or see the playlist of everything that I'm playing. I got a half an hour left over here. This Frothy Cascade filling in for Async Await while they're away. Chad coming in next. Keygen.exe starts at 11:30. Hey, this is WMPG Gorham, Portland. 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This is 90.9 on your FM. 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You can stream us anywhere. We show up on... We're not on every streaming thing in the world, but we're on a lot. I can listen to it on my flip phone. If you have the Kai OS operating system on your Nokia, you can tune in to WMPG from the radio app. Come on, you got no excuse. Folks in the chat are getting tired. Just imagine sleeping to some of this music that I've been playing. Nighty night.

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His cartoons.

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And then the Betsy's parents let her go on a journey, and she became the best cowgirl ever. 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

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It's time to think about getting out of here. All right, I want to run down some of these tracks before I go. Where did I start this set? Cartoons, Diddly D from Toontastic. Then we played some Spellcasting, Worst Rodeo Ever. That was from It's Hard to Stop Smiling When You're Having This Much Fun. I agree with that. Cunt Sniffer after that. Murder Me Like You Murdered My Mother. OVXX. Last night I dreamt we did our laundry together. How cute. Gore shit. That was some gay-ass vampire shit. It's hard to say some of these with a straight face and not laugh. Loli in the Early 20s. Dada is Tape to and you. Shit, Matt, that was Shut Up from Full English Breakfast. OVNX after that. Fitness Club at Big Rave Party. The Gabba House DJ Toe Cutter. You just heard DJ Scotch Egg. That was Scotch Heads. Hey, this has been Frothy Cascade filling in for Async Await. I'm going to get out of the way. Chad's here. KeyGen. KeyGen.exe starting in about 5 minutes or less. Thanks for hanging out with me. I'll see you sometime.

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We're going to be here till 1 a.m. as always. Playing some jungle for ya. Shouts out Frothy Cascade filling in for You Not Me and 2H1 on Keygen, or no, on A Single. 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This show is Keygen.exe. Man, that was such a good set. It blew my mind. I was going nuts in the car on the way over.

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A little chimpo behind me. The track is called Did I Do That? Before that was Jeep Head with Jungle Breeze. And of course, a couple Tom and Jerry tracks, Air Freshener and Maximum Booty Style. Part 2 started off the set. Also wanted to let you know, Cut Your Teeth is a summer music festival presented by Live at Madrid's with WMPG and Austin Street Brewery every Sunday through September, featuring music from Lean Meats on August 30th, Sunburned Sharks on September 6th, Plague Dad on September 13th, and Intricate Mouse Work on September 20th. 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If anybody feels like chatting on the website, go to WMPG.com and click the little button. It says chat with the DJ. Chat is open. Chat is chilling. And yeah, I'll check back in just a little bit. Gotta remind you what station you're listening to, which is WMPG. Spoiler alert. But I'll check back in and

0: It's almost Saturday, and you're listening to WMPG Gorham, Portland. This show is, of course, KeyGen.exe, and my name's Chad for now. You got 30 seconds left in your Friday. What you gonna do? Only good things, only good things. So we're gonna start your Saturday off right with a promo real quick, and then we'll get right back into it. So keep it locked on 90.9, please. Thank you.
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0: That sounds sick.

classic Roy Ayers sample. Rest in peace. The song is called Sunshine, Lost Files mix by T-Bone. And we're going to keep it rolling for the next hour. Then we got my buddy Janelle at 1 with Dido playing all sorts of stuff. So keep it locked for the next hour if you can and beyond. Let's go.

I don't want you going to wicked panda man scene. That's all it's coming. Anyway, we don't come here for do that. See, we come for play true. Warm and easy.

All right, we got one track left. This track is called Untitled by Eminence. We're gonna close out the set with music by LPJ Bookham. Then we got Janelle with Du Do Du. So keep it locked for Mad Bangers from Janelle. And I'll see you next week. Thanks for listening to WMPG Gorham Portland.

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1: Hello, hello. Good morning and night, everyone. How are you all doing? This is Janelle of De Do De here every single Saturday morning from 1 a.m. to 2:30 a.m. So glad to be here with you all. Thank you for tuning in. If there are listeners out there, but everyone always tells me there's always someone listening. So thank you to you. But yeah, this is WMPG Gorham Portland Radio from the University of Southern Maine. 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Who knows? But either way, so grateful for our listener, for our listeners. They're what keeps our station going. And yeah. And grateful for you all every single day. The song I just played was Chrome Country by One of Tricks Point Never. And then you heard a Blunt promo. Shout out to Blunt, man. I wouldn't be sitting in this chair right now if it wasn't for the Blunt Youth Radio program. So eternally indebted to that program. And it's so funny hearing the intro. The intro was made when I was still around. And I'm pretty sure the voice that was used was Eva's voice. Eva also left Blunt at the same time as me, as we were in the same graduating year. But anyways, just like knowing that there's a culture around it and there's a history surrounding Blunt is just so special, and being able to be a part of that and also embedded in the station's history and Blunt Youth Radio's history. But yeah, that's besides the point. Just listen to Blunt every Thursday, 6 to 7 p.m. The time has always fluctuated, but in these past few years, it's always been Thursdays. So you know that I keep my radio on always. I don't plug into my aux cord on Thursdays, so that I'm just listening to WMPG all day, which is what you should do as well. But yeah. I am going to play a little bit of a more laid back mix this week, as I am transitioning into going into school, and just I've been working too much for what I want to be working with school coming up. But you know what? It's okay. We've got bills to pay and the grind never stops. Work is what I love to do, but I also love to learn, and so should you. So that's why getting ready for school. First class number one is on Monday, and I am praying for all the other students who also have their first day of class. I'm not sure when USM's is, but I know SMCC's is the 31st, so I'm sending so much love, so much energy to you all. We got this. This is going to be a good semester. And I'm super excited. I'm excited. And even though I keep telling everyone I don't want to go back to school and all I want to do is work, but I'm still excited to, you know, be in a new environment and sort of switch up my routine. But I will miss summer quite a bit. And I hope you all have had an amazing summer and were able to cherish it, but are also excited as I am to jump into these new beginnings with school. And yes, I've gone on long enough. Sure, you want to hear more music. Might make you a bit tired. Might wake you up a bit. I've been listening to a lot of Margot Gurion these days, but I'm gonna sort of bounce back in between more techno leaning music and than folk music. I don't even know. You guys will hear it. You guys will hear it, and you're just going to like it, and you're just going to stay, and you're

not even just gonna question anything. Anyways, I'm gonna play A Computer Love by Sudan Archives. Thank you for listening, everyone. Stay tuned, and I'll check back in with you in a bit. The Spinatron chat is also open if you'd like to chat with me. Just go to wmpg.org and press chat with a DJ. All right, see you guys soon.

0: All right, everyone, just checking in with you to let you know that you have been listening to WMPG Gorham Portland, radio from the University of Southern Maine. You've been listening to De Dieu with Janelle, DJ Janelle. Oh, also, I forgot to thank Chad, the DJ before me, for a great show. Always gives a great program. I always listen to him on my way in to do my show, and it's always so good, and I can always tell whether he's tired or not before I even go in and see him. I can just tell by whatever music he's playing, and whether he's in a hype mood as well. So really, really interesting, good stuff. That's why you should just tune into Keejin. And thank you if you are trickling in from Keejin.exe as well. Great stuff during the Friday overnights. But yeah, I was just going to let you all know that the past few songs you have just heard were A Computer Love by Sudan Archives. And then this was a listener request from my friend Nick, who called in. Thank you, Nick. He has actually been on this show before and, you know, fully took the reins as well and did such a great job. And it was when I did Freaky Fridays and I was like struggling to keep my eyes open, almost like I am now. But I had done Freaky Fridays and then my show, and I was hanging on for dear life. So he did really great taking on the reins, even though he had only done so a handful of times before hopping onto my show. So if you're still tuned in, Nick, thank you. And thanks for listening and giving the suggestion, Fast Car by Tracy Chapman. I said, that better not be the Luke Combs version. And yes, I appreciate Tracy Chapman and Nick. But anyways, after that was The Weather Channel by One of Tricks Point Never Again. And then what you heard after that was Sensitive by Mr. Twin Sister. And then after that, and what you just heard, was Love Drought by Beyoncé off of her Lemonade album. One of the best albums out there ever. Another one of my favorites from that album is Daddy Lessons. It reminds me a lot of lobstering and working on the water. And like, that song is always what I think about whenever I'm out there hauling traps and doing what I love. Ben Comsey's out there. I know last week I mentioned how there was a close incident, you know, almost capsizing, but you know, that's what just happens when you're a fisherman. And Chad also was checking in about that, which was really nice. Yeah, the sea is no joke, but you can never drag me away from it. Always will find me on some boat somewhere, no matter what. Sea smoke or another fishing vessel alike. But I did recently go on a sailboat for the first time on yesterday. The Francis off of the pier that the ferry is also on. That was super cool. I've never been on a large schooner like that, let alone am I ever on a boat not working. So that was really, really refreshing. And I really enjoyed that. And if you have the opportunity, treat yourself. I went alone because I was like, I need that solitude before like school begins and just life has been so crazy. And I was like, let me just go on a nice little sunset cruise on my own. And that's exactly what I did, even if it was $70. But that's besides the point. Yeah, I went aboard the Francis and it was great. And it was, even though Casco Bay and Portland Harbor is already so familiar to me, being able to see it through the perspective of another boat was really nice too. And like makes me realize so much, like it's such an achievement to be able to even have solitude and live with yourself so beyond contently is like what I've realized, because I feel like that's not the case for many, and I highly recommend it. Like I'm able to really love being alone, which I'm really glad, but obviously I love all the people and all the connections that I carry within my life, and everyone's connected though. Everyone's connected, and that's what I love. And especially the listeners. So thank you for listening. I'm here for another 50 minutes or so. Yeah, I'm here until 2:30, so stay tuned. I'm sort of just going, jumping off, jumping everywhere, because I have really no set theme for today. Just laying back and trying not to fall asleep. But yeah, if you have any suggestions, send them my way. But otherwise, you are going to hear Darkness Interlude by the Koreatown Oddity. Thank you so much for listening, everyone. Please stay listening. Stay tuned. But if you gotta go to bed, that's okay too. It's pretty late. So stay safe out there, especially if you're driving, all right? Thank you, everyone.
1: Paths. Wandering.

right, hello, Janelle back again to Dodie on the airwaves currently here at WMPG Gorham Portland 90.9, if you didn't already know. And if you did, then that's just wonderful, and I'm so glad that you're here. But I just wanted to check in and let you know what the past few songs have been. First, I played, I played the Koreatown Oddity Darkness Interlude. Then after that was Disco Manila by Tarsius, which is a really cool Filipino duo, I believe techno duo. So cool. I don't hear of much techno music, or I just haven't found much myself, just coming out of the Philippines, so that was really awesome. I'm so glad I found them, and I'm just trying to discover more about experimental and avant-garde Filipino music, period, because it's hard. It's harder. You really have to seek it out, because, I mean, especially, I don't live there, but currently, and none of my family members are really into that kind of music back in the Philippines. But, like, when I traveled there a couple of years ago, I was, like, so desperate to find ways into the punk scene and just alternative music scene as a whole. And I, like, found myself researching day and night and, like, fighting for my life to even try and be able to attend a show in a sort of DIY venue, and luckily it paid off. In the capital, I was able to go to this really cool bar called Saguio, and oh my gosh, the night went on for so long. There was like six different acts, and it was like a wide range of like hardcore to like indie and rap, and just a beautiful showcase of a mix of genres and whatnot. But being able to, you know, listen to it in the language that my parents speak to me in is it was weird to be able to be exposed to that, even in that sense, you know. But I'm so grateful to have had that experience. Either way is a way to, I don't even know, I'm super excited to go back and learn more about the music scene, and I'm really glad that I've discovered Tarsius, and you all should check them out. Oh my god, I steered too far off track, but after that you heard Jinx by Miss Gloom, which also says, but on Spinatron it says June Gloom. I'm not sure if that is

0: former name or anything, but after that you've heard Heavy by Thy Slaughter. Then after that was He Saw the Light by Martin DuPont. And then after that you heard, sorry I got a little bit dark there, I played Cellophane by FKA Twigs. And then after that, and what you just heard was The Kiss by Judy Sill. Yes, yes, good stuff. As you can tell, I'm just winding down, getting into sleep mode, trying to stay awake for the listeners who stay up just for my show, because surely there's people who stay up until 2:30 a.m. just to listen to my show. And for those listeners, up next, I am going to play for you a promo and then some Margot Gorian. So stay tuned for that. I might check in once more to just say a proper farewell before the show is over, but we'll see. We'll see. Otherwise, I've got a little message for you guys, and then I'll play Margot Gorian. Thank you, everyone. Here for another 18 minutes.
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0: Didn't give you no play. Could I make it shy last night? Could I make it shy on the last night?
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Hello, good morning, and welcome to yet another edition of Dog's Breakfast. I'm Pope Brock. This is a show of this, that, and the other, sweeping back and forth across decades, genres, anything that sounds, I hope, good together in perhaps surprising ways. In any case, great stuff, wall to wall. 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

0: That's a Plenty is the name of that cut. From 1934, Earl Hines and His Orchestra, a song written by Henry Creamer and Bert Williams, the great black vaudevillian, back in 1909, became a staple of swing bands. Fletcher Henderson and His Orchestra, all kinds of people did it. Before that, Wee Midnight Hour, Hours. Blind Willie McTell and Curly Weaver together, recorded in 1950, not released until 1971 for reasons that remain mysterious, or at least remain mysterious to me. Written by Mr. McTell, it's a great cut and unusual. I don't have to tell you that that kind of duet. Loose, but really works. Before that, Randy and the Rainbows, Denise, top 10 hit from 1963. Their one and only hit, but it's a honey. Blondie covered it in 1978. I just discovered that a few minutes ago as I was digging around to find out more about this. It went to number 2 in the United Kingdom. So if you want to see Debbie Harry kicking out with it, she's right there on YouTube as we speak. Sabu Yerkoi, before that, that's what it's called, Sabuyerkoi. Ali Farka Touré and Toumani Diabaté together on an album called Ali and Toumani, released in 2010. Both of them from the great, great pool of talent coming out of the country of Mali. Mr. Diabaté died just a couple of days ago at only 58. And we started off with Let Your Loss Be Your Lesson, Robert Plant and Alison Krauss, as you no doubt know, from the album Raising Sand from 2007, covering Little Milton, who wrote and released it in 1974. I'm Pope Brock. It's Dog's Breakfast. And I hope you are facing the morning with, if not a smile on your face, fortitude, at least. You are tuned to the voice of the people, WMPG 90.9 FM, Gorham, Portland, Southern Maine Community Radio from USM.
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This Is a Rebel Song is the name of that one. Sinead O'Connor sang it. It appears on an EP called Gospel Oak. It came out in 1997, a not very thinly veiled metaphor for the troubled English-Irish relationship. Before that, a couple of waltzes back-to-back. First, Gumtree Canoe, the title cut from John Hartford's 1984 album. This is a song that it originally appeared in a book called Plantation Melodies in 1847. Words by S.S. Steele, Esquire, as sung by A.F. Whinnemore and his band of Virginia Serenaders. Mr. Hartford was one of the great excavators of 19th century American songs, and you heard a great example there. And after that came Angelo DeBar, a gypsy jazz guitarist from France, I believe. This is a selection called Chez Jacquet, a song written by Django Reinhardt, which he sometimes performed, but apparently never recorded. This version that you just heard appears on an album called Gypsy Guitars from 1989. For that, Legalize My Name, this is from a Broadway original cast album recording. Gertrude Neeson is the singer there. The Broadway cast album that it records was St. Louis Woman, St. Louis Woman, from 1946, a Johnny Mercer Harold Arlen musical with a lot of great lyrics and music in it, but the show was not a success. Suffered from various problems, a weak book, chief among them, but much of the music has lived on. Come Rain or Come Shine comes from that show. And we started off with the rocker called London. This version, an alternate or outtake, from Thea Gilmore's album Don't Stop Singing from 2011. What's interesting about this record is that Ms. Gilmore was given the was authorized to set Sandy Denny's lyrics to music, lyrics that were found left behind after Sandy Denny died. And this is an example right there. It's a difficult album to find now. It's not streaming. You can locate it sometimes on eBay, and otherwise it's scattered about in bits and pieces on YouTube. And that's it. Whether you are starting the day or cashing in after the night shift, thanks for tuning in. I'm Pope Brock. This is Dog's Breakfast. And you are tuned to the voice of the people, WMPG 90.9 FM, Gorham, Portland, Southern Maine Community Radio from USM.

Friends, right now, it's hymn time on the Health and Happiness Show. Gonna ask Miss Audrey and all the boys, our announcer, Grant Turner, we're gonna all gather around the mic here, sing you an old-time shout tune. I know all you folks will enjoy. I hope you will, at least. I know all you folks know the song and like it. Jerry, if you lead us off here, all of us, little tune called I'll Have a New Body, I'll Have a New Life.

the Rocky Mountains of Maine. There isn't a woman in all those 1,000 miles that don't know my name. I mean, like, check me, babe. I said I'm one cat that's clean. And look here, dog. The next time I'm in your town, remember I'm as near as your telephone. Because one night out with me could give you enough memories.

Let Me Call You Sweetheart. That is Henry Burr and the Peerless Quartet from 1911. A song written by Leo Friedman and Beth Slater Whitson. Published just the year before and a huge hit at the time. It kind of disappeared after that for 10 or 15 years, more or less. But then came back big time. All kinds of people recorded it. And the longer it was recorded, the more often it was recorded, the more sentimentalized it became, you know, until people like Mitch Miller were doing it on TV with a bouncing ball. But what I just played is the original and more or less unadorned version that comes straight out of the sincerity of 1911. Before that, Check Me Baby, Willie Tomlin, a guy who left just about no trace on the sands of time except for this record, which is a monument in my book. Came out in 1968 on the Peacock label. What else? Before that, I'll Have a New Body. That's Hank Williams and Company, the company introduced up top in 1949. It turned up on a collection called Goodbye Babylon that this fantastic outfit called Dust to Digital put out. 135 songs, 25 sermons, Americana stretching from here to the horizon, came out in 2003. Great, great collection. Before that, I Ain't Got Nobody, another old, old song, not quite as old as Let Me Call You Sweetheart. This one, written in 1915, originally recorded by Marion Harris, a landmark vocalist of the period whose work I have played on the show a lot more than once. Three different pairs of composers and lyricists claimed to have written it. So really, who the hell knows? But they're gone. The music stands. So I guess that's the important thing at this point. At any rate, the Preservation Hall Jazz Band brought this version to you. It appears on the Best of the Early Years, Preservation Hall Jazz Band from 2004. And up top, Move On Down the Line, Roy Orbison live, A Black and White Night is the source of this thing from 1987. It's a fabulous kind of vest pocket documentary that was shot in black and white, with Roy Orbison out front and all kinds of people behind him. Springsteen, Tom Waits, Bonnie Raitt, Elvis Costello, Katie Lang, all in support of the great Roy Orbison. Great movie, highly recommend it. I'm Pope Brock, it's Dog's Breakfast. You're listening to WMPG, and I'll be back after this.

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Yeah. And, you know, it was kind of rough out there. I hope some of you all understand what I'm talking about. And it goes like this. This one I put together myself.

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When I began to eat, people, she would begin to smile. A big dog standing over there in the corner, people, he began to growl. 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

0: Yeah, you know, people standing one in a day. 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Been so many cold mornings. 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It's funny, y'all. When where I was, didn't nobody wear shoes but the boss and the mule.
1: We started off with In the Middle of It All, Irma Thomas from her album After the Rain from 2006. That's a cover of an Arthur Alexander original, came out in 1972. He's the guy best known for Anna, You Better Move On. That guy made a lot of really good records and never really scored commercially the way he deserved to. But that's a great example of his work and her work right there. Tango Lullaby from Ghetto is what followed that. Olga Abigail Miloschuk. She is a Pole born in Warsaw. This is from her album Yiddish Tango Live from 2020. And finally, Slavery Time Blues. This is from 4-CD set put out by a group called the Music Maker Foundation. An anthology, Songkeepers is the name of the of this particular anthology. Came out just a few months ago. Mr. McKenzie was from a sharecropping family in Perry, Georgia, born in 1927. And once he got under the Music Maker Foundation umbrella, he had a better time of it than he had previously. He's put out, a couple of CDs. One of them called Slavery, Prison, Women, God, and Whiskey on the Dixie Frog label. So that covers about... that pretty much covers the waterfront. We're running out of time here on the program. We'll see what else we can squeeze in before the end. You are tuned to the Voice of the People, WMPG 90.9 FM, Gorham, Portland, Southern Maine Community Radio from USM.

Positivity, that is Stevie Wonder, of course, from his album A Time to Love from 2005. That's his daughter, Aisha Morris, on the supplementary vocals there. This is his last studio album to date. And before that, Tap Your Feet, Jack Hilton and his orchestra from 1930. As any of you who have listened to this program for any length of time know, this is probably my favorite British band from between the wars. I keep going back to it. The vocal here is by a guy named Pat O'Malley, who does some great scat work on there. Just got to say. And then went on to become a voice actor in the United States, did some screen work as well, but his greatest claims to fame were in voiceovers of cartoons and such in the Alice in Wonderland cartoon, mega cartoon in 1951, the Disney version. He voiced Tweedledum and Tweedledee, the Walrus, the Carpenter, and Mother Oyster, all of them, in the Walrus and Carpenter segment of that film. I know nothing about his personal life, but he must have had a good time professionally along the way. And that's all we have time for. I'm Pope Brock. You've been listening to Dog's Breakfast. I hope you have a terrific day. And keep it tuned when you can to The Voice of the People, WMPG. I'll be back next week. I hope you can be too. In the meantime, take care of yourself. So long.

Good morning. It is 5 o'clock on the East Coast, and you are listening to WMPG 90.9. It's an early but beautiful Saturday, August 29th. I guess the kids are going back to school. We have Ron Carter and Light Blue playing behind us. Jazz great. I am KO. I'll be with you for the next 90 minutes or so. And we are going home.

Yeah, bit of a melancholy first set there. That was Cat Power from her album from 2006, The Greatest. It was her first LP that she wrote all the material. And before that, we had The Cranberries' Animal Instinct. Dolores O'Riordan wrote the lyrics after the birth of her first child in 1997. The song was released in 1999. Neil Hogan did the music for that selection. And before that, we had Beck doing a song from the Corgis, covering it, called Everybody's Gotta Learn Something. That song was in the movie Eternal Sunshine of the Spotless Mind. Jim Carrey, Kate Winslet, and I believe Charles Kaufman wrote the screenplay. He's sort of wild and brilliant and crazy, but anytime he writes anything, you should go look at it. And of course, we opened up with jazz. Great bassist Ron Carter, and he was playing with Roland Hanna on pianos, Billy Corbin on drums, and Joe Henderson on alto sax. And that was from the Alt Blue album from 1973, and the song was titled Light Blue. I am KO, happy to be with you this morning on WMPG. And remember, WMPG is supported by donations from listeners and local businesses, such as the Standard Baking Company. 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Daily updates about special menu items from Standard Baking can be found online, on Facebook, and on Instagram. So we'll get back to the music and talk a little bit later.

is a colorful set. You're listening to WMPG 90.9. I am KO. Name of the program is Going Home. So that was Pink Bullets from the Shins, James Mercer. And before that, that was released in 2003. And before that, the great Arthur Lee and Love from the DiCapo album, 1966, She Comes in Colors. Very partial to the flute and the harpsichord in that song. Lee was way ahead of his time, way ahead. And then we had picked it up in the middle of the set with the Grateful Dead, Saint of Circumstance, from the Go to Heaven album, 1979. That's a Bob Weir, John Barlow selection. I guess Weir was in Mexico and started getting some ideas on the music on that, and then wound up coming back to America. I don't know why these days, but coming back to America, and was in the Wyoming mountains and was in the middle of a storm, and I think he felt like a big thunderstorm with high winds, and I think he was just trying to survive the moment. And I think that comes across in that song. Before that, Chris Isaacs from Heart-Shaped World, 1989 on Reprised Records. Blue Spanish Sky. I guess we're keeping with that color theme here. And we opened up with Jorma Kaukonen from the Jefferson Airplane and Hot Tuna fame, and his confessional song Genesis from his first solo album, Qua. I am KO again, and we're going home. I'm going to do a little bit of business, and then we're going to do traditionally a little bit of Rasta reggae. Might pick me up a bit. Thank you.

What is Jewish music? There are many answers to that question. Tune in to WMPG from 6:30 to 8:30 on Sunday mornings to explore some of the possibilities. Our show, the Sunday Simcha, is a joyous celebration of Jewish music, just like the name says. So join our rotating cast of DJs, Ben Naftali, Hillel, and me, Barbara, and enjoy. Again, that's Sunday Simcha at 6:30 to 8:30 every Sunday. It's worth getting up for.

0: What the heck was it? Oh, yeah. It was a chicken.
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Yeah, it's time to move on. It's a couple minutes after 6 on Saturday, August 29th. Beautiful weekend. I am KO, and this program is brought to you with support from past and future craft exchange offering supplies in an organized and welcoming environment, as well as a variety of classes on quilting, garment sewing, and more. Located at 506 Main Street in Westbrook, open Thursday through Sunday from 10 a.m. to 5 p.m. For more information at pastandfuturecraft.com. So that pastandfuture.com. That past set was fun. We had time to move on. A song I think about a lot in my older days. Tom Petty and the Heartbreakers from the 1994 Wildflowers album. And before that, we had from the Royal Scam in 1976. It was remastered last year. Steely Dan and Haitian Divorce. A little less jazz for them, a little more funk. And then we did our reggae interlude with Natalie Rise from her 2025 album Liberate, and the track is Tomorrow. She's an Australian-born, Jamaican-based reggae musician and singer, and has been doing it since the early 2000s. She's really terrific. And then Don't Surrender Now, great lyric from Keep the Fire Burning. That's GQ and Julian Marley, Skank Rock and Reggae EP from 2026 this year. Who says I don't play anything modern? So we're going to get into our last set in a minute or so and wind down towards the end of the hour. And then I'll read something and talk a little. And Jake will be up next, Jake from Next Door with Surface Noises. I believe it's his last show. He's brilliant. And great young guy, has a lot to say, but I'm sure he'll be around and being doing stuff for the stations in the future. So let's move on, a little more music.

Dolly Parton with Linda Ronstadt and Emmylou Harris, the trio album 1987, Those Memories of You. What could you say about Dolly that hasn't already been said? Making music and singing at 13, came from nothing in Tennessee, self-deprecating wit, became an amazing artist, great businesswoman, philanthropic, heart was in a good place. They don't make them like that anymore. God bless you, Dolly. Before that, Paul McCartney at the Concert for George in 2002, another great guy, George Harrison, All Things Must Pass, that was produced by Jeff Lynne. A Louisiana, New Orleans artist, Alex McMurray, my old friend from 2025. I urge you to listen to him. He's actually in town. I know him a little bit. He has connections to Maine. He's doing like a private gig at Sun Tiki tonight, but if you wanted to stop by, I'm sure you could get in. Before that, we had another Louisiana legend, Alan Toussaint, arranger, composer, producer, performer. This was the last recording before his death. He was doing covering Paul Simon's American Tune. Bonnie Raitt said of him, he was one of the most important and influential people in American music. And we started the set with, from the White Album, 1968, The Beatles and John Lennon, Cry, Baby, Cry. I'm going to read something to you now.

there's a place between two stands of trees where the grass grows uphill and the old Revolutionary Road breaks off into shadows near a meeting house abandoned by the persecuted who disappeared into those shadows. I've walked there picking mushrooms at the edge of dread. But don't be fooled. This isn't a Russian poem. This is not somewhere else, but here, our country, moving closer to its own truth and dread. Its own ways of making people disappear. I won't tell you where the place is. The dark mesh of the woods meeting the unmarked strip of light. Ghost-ridden crossroads, leaf-mold paradise. I know already who wants to buy it, sell it, make it disappear. And I won't tell you where it is. So why do I tell you anything? Because you still listen. Because in times like these, to have you listen at all, it's necessary to talk about trees. That's What Kind of Times Are These by Adrian Rich, written in 2015. The music behind me is Thomas Newman from The Shawshank Redemption. So just remember, stay safe out there. Be kind to yourself and, of course, to others. And take care of those people. You know who they are. They're in their apartments, afraid to come out. So donate, observe, certainly vote, but do whatever you can. Because they are exhausting us on a daily basis, grinding us down day by day. It's by design. And we must not give up. We must keep standing and fighting for a better world. Together. So I'm KO. The name of the show is Going Home. So happy to be here every Saturday. And I'll be back next week in September. Remember, just as a promotion, Freaky Fridays are coming up in September at the Portland Museum of Art. That's a really great venue. So again, thanks for listening. Appreciate it.

0: see you. You doing all right?
1: I am.
0: Good. I'm happy about that.
1: Yeah, thank you, man. Me too. Last show today.
0: Musical?

Yes. Good morning, Portland, Greater Portland, and parts beyond. My name is Jake from next door. The show is Surface Noise, WMPG 90.9 FM. We are community radio from the University of Southern Maine, Gorham, Portland. I want to say thank you very much to Lars for his coverage last week. Stepped in when I was unable to make it. It's a great show. Make sure you go check that out in the archives. I appreciate you, man, and I appreciate the throwback to the Beavis and Butthead Do America soundtrack, man. Red Hot Chili Peppers covering the Ohio Players. You gotta love that. You gotta love that. Today is an auspicious day, folks. It is the last episode of Surface Noise. I've had a blast doing the show for the last 4 years. It's time for me to take a step back, take a well-earned rest. And that's really all I have to say about that. I'm sure that other things will bubble up while I sit here and reminisce about the time I've spent in this studio and around the people at this station. I'm just grateful to be here. I'm grateful to be here every week. I was grateful on my first day. I'm grateful on my last morning of Surface Noise. This is not the end for Jake from next door. I will be hitting the subs quiet for like a month. But you can't keep me off the radio, man. You can't keep this voice quiet. Just feeling a little burned out and need a break. And I'll be passing the torch off, so to speak, to Chet of Surface. Hold on. This is one of those early morning tired things. Wax Poetic, yes. Wax Poetic and Sunrise Syndrome. Chet will be stepping in 6:30 to 8, same time, same place, every Saturday morning. Make sure you check that out. And from what I understand, the rumor is that Wax Poetic will now be running back to back with the Open Question Show. So Bashful Bob and Dana going back to back week to week. We'll get into all that in a little bit. I've already talked a little bit too much. Wanted to start out my last show with this triumphant, funky cover of Also Sprach Zarathustra by Emir Deodato, his CTI-infused cover of the 2001 A Space Odyssey theme. We're going to let this ride out for a little bit. And then, as always, I've got a few things that I want to share for you. Some new things, some old things, some things that might be old to you but new to me, and vice versa. You know how we do here in Surface Noise. My name is Jake from next door. I'm here with you for the next hour and a half. Keep it locked. I've got some treats for you. And once again, this may be the last episode of Surface Noise, but it's not the last of Jake from next door. Keep it locked, and I'll check in with you again in a little bit. Let's go.

You are tuned into Wax Poetic. That's such a slip, man. I was going to be so smooth with my break here. You are tuned into Surface Noise here on WMPG 90.9 FM. We are community radio from the University of Southern Maine, Gorham, Portland. My name is Jake from next door. This is the last episode of Surface Noise. Next week, the slot will begin anew, get a reset with Chet from Wax Poetic. Chet is making the journey on over from Wax Poetic, leaving Mr. Dana to his own devices every other Monday from 5:30 to 7. Chet will be taking over this slot from 6:30 to 8. And I believe, if the rumors are true, that you will also be able to catch Bashful Bob of the Open Question Show on every other Monday opposite Wax Poetic. Once again, this is WMPG 90.9 FM. We are community radio from the University of Southern Maine, Gorham, Portland. My name is Jake from next door. This has been Surface Noise, RIP, November 2022. Let's see. Yeah, it's going to be like, again, all like, smooth on my, like, obituary for my own show. November 2022 to August 2026, baby. Keep it locked. I'll check in with you again in a little bit. I'm just having fun. I'm just having a little bit of fun. A little bit of sillies here in the studio. Just a little bit of fun.

Mind Astronauts, Sonic Journeyers. You know who it is. This is Jake from next door. This is Surface Noise here on WMPG 90.9 FM, and it is the final episode of Surface Noise, November 2022 to August 2026. Now, those of y'all that have been listening for even a couple weeks, you know I love to talk. I love to talk about the music. I love to talk about the community, what the music means to me, to you, to us. And I just wanted to let the music speak for itself this morning, let some songs ride out. I do have a little bit of business to take care of before I close things out on this final episode. And then a couple words I want to say, a couple more songs to play for you. So I want to let you know, of course, that the Gulf of Maine is changing every day, and you can help shape its future. At the Gulf of Maine Research Institute, we turn science into real-world solutions to support thriving communities, economies, and ecosystems. 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The Portland Food Co-op features products from over 200 local Maine farmers and producers, along with a wide assortment of grocery staples. 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More information at portlandfood.coop. We are also on the air thanks to generosity from our underwriting support from West End News, which is a weekly source of local independent news coverage for in-town Portland. 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That's all the business. I'm going to keep things short and sweet so I can play these few more songs for you, but I want to say thank you very much to everyone who has listened over the past 3.5, 4-ish years. It's such a privilege to hear from folks in the community when folks call in and tell me how what I'm playing is resonating with them. That makes what I do worthwhile. Of course, I love to play the music that I want to hear on the radio. That's what I've been doing all morning. That's what I do every morning. I have the freedom to do that. We all have the freedom to do that here at WMPG, which is an extraordinary place, truly, truly special. But it is the community that makes us what we are. The community supports us. The community gives us feedback. We are the community. WMPG is Portland. It is Maine. It is college radio. And it is such a special place. I am not going anywhere. I am just taking a step back. You will hear my voice again, perhaps in a month, perhaps in two. One of these days, I'll be back in the studio with an armful of records or a little hard drive full of songs, and we can all hang out again. I want to say thanks to everyone who sat with me on this show, not just WMPG DJs like Comrade, New York Mike. I want to say thank you to my friends from out in the community, Sandra Delphine, Michael Down the Shore, Dax, people who have come to hang out with me and just vibe on music. That's what this place is all about. Thanks to Small Town Dispatch for coming and hanging out. You can check us out tonight, by the way, at the Aphodian. We will be opening for Sasha Rose. Small Town Dispatch is a hip-hop group based out of Portland and Buxton, Maine. They're fantastic. Smalltowndispatch.bandcamp.com. We're working on an album together. You can check out the EP that they released last year on Bandcamp. And just thanks to everyone who supports and everyone who loves music and everyone who wants to be a part of this extremely special place. It is a true honor to be sitting here in front of this board, talking through this microphone. I never know if I'm talking to one person or a million. Probably not a million, because our transmitter doesn't reach that far, and I don't want to be too self-aggrandizing. But I know at least one person is out there listening, and I want to say to you, thank you. I hope I've put you onto something new this morning.
I hope I've given you something that you can share to others in your life, because that's all my purpose is, to sit here behind this board, do that. Let's run down what we've been listening for the last, hour and 15 minutes, and then I got a few more tracks, like I said, and we're going to end things out with The Undisputed Truth, the official theme song of Surface Noise, Unite the World, Friendship Train Medley. We kick things off with Deodato's cover of Also Sprague Zarathustra, 2001 theme. Then Esther Thomas with her cover of Use Me Up. Fred Locks from the Black Star Liner in Dub album Heaviness with Wall of Dub. Then Loop Professor, WMPG's very own Loop Professor, and Gilberto Gil. Track from Get Your Hand Out of My Pocket, Volume 3. Then one of Fela's band members, Lekan Animashon with Sarer, a very, very deep cut, produced by Fela and released to let Lekan breathe and do a little bit of band leading on his own. Fela plays organ on that track, by the way. Then from Melting Pot, the Booker T and MG record you need to own. That was Back Home. Azimuth from their record Utoboro with Dear Limerts. And then Exuma from the canon classic Joe, Peter Boyle's most unhinged performance. That track was called You Don't Know What's Going On. Then we had Alice Coltrane with, from, I believe the track is Ashram Huntington Monastery, the heavy, heavy date on Impulse. That track is called Jah Jah Rama. Minnie Riperton with Can You Feel What I'm Saying, followed by Pussycat with Set Nuit from the Toujours Chic compilation on Ace. Sade, King of Sorrow from Lover's Rock. Nicolette Larson and Michael McDonald with Let Me Go, Love. You know, I can't get out of here without playing at least one pitch down yacht rock track. And we are now listening to Environments, a psychoacoustic experience. Some thunderstorm sounds. And I got some slowed down Fleetwood Mac for you up next. This is Jake from Next Door. I want to say thank you once again to all. Peace to the universe, broadcasting live. Right here in Portland, 92 Bedford Street. That's located here in beautiful Portland, Maine. United States, planet Earth, soul, the Milky Way, and the universe hurtling through existence at speeds unknown and incomprehensible to the human mind. This is Fleetwood Mac with Dreams, just a little bit slower than you're used to. Jake from Next Door signing off. I can't wait to hang out with y'all again.

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1: It is good morning. Good morning, everyone. And good morning to you, whether you live in Africa. Good morning, whether you live in Europe. Good morning, whether you live right here in the good old United States of America. Hey, it's good morning all over the world.

0: And good morning to you. Welcome to WMPG Gorham Portland 90.9. You're listening to Chickens Are People Too. And right before our show was Surface Noise with Jake from Next Door. And it was always a great show and one of his last shows for that show. And so thank you. Big shout out for Jake. Wonderful show. He will be around to WMPG and look forward to even hearing him on Chickens Are People Too sometime in the future. So yes, thank you for a wonderful show and years of being radio neighbor. What a wonderful radio neighbor. So thank you, thank you, thank you. And see you soon. And on Chickens Are People Too, today we are getting ready for lots of kids going back to school. So that's going to be our theme today, is going back to school and getting ready for school. And yeah, so if you have a friend, if you have a song request, please call in 780-4909. Love to hear from you. All right, here we go with a couple of announcements. And here's our first one. Maybe. Here we go. Yes.
1: Ow!
2: OMG, I didn't expect to see you here at your house. What are you doing?
1: I'm training.
2: Training for what? I didn't know you ran.
1: Training to cross the street.
2: Oh, because of the four highways that are in front of your house?
1: Yeah. What are you doing here?
2: I got my car stolen. I'm lost, and I'm starting to realize how everything here is built for cars. Lucky I bumped into you.
1: You are lucky. I have something that can help you. 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
0: catch me. 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Yeah, so always great show. And here we go.
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0: again.
1: All right, here we are. Chickens are people too. We have a song request, and this one goes out to Rumi and Ryder and to share with all of us. So thanks for calling in. And this one is Late for School, Steve Martin. Here we go. Let me restart that. All right.

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What a fun song. 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And here we go.

0: Four? 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I'm five. Next month. Okay, thank you. So our next song is another request, and this is Can You Canoe from the Oki Brothers. Thanks for, and this goes out to Ollie. Thanks, Ollie. Here we go.
1: When I sit in my father's chair.
0: Whoops. 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

0: It's making it darker, like the color of a brick. 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Mix it up, mix it up. What's happening? 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
1: I got pink.

Here we are, Chicken Sour People 2. If you have a song request, you can call in at 780-4909. We are celebrating, like, we're getting ready for the beginning of school year, but also, like, yeah, we still have a little bit of summer going and also, like, lots of sunshine to enjoy and outdoors to enjoy. So, yeah, all songs are welcome and appreciated and wanted. So, 780-4909. And I'm also going to play a Dolly Parton song, which is Coat of Many Colors. Here we go.

0: hiccups. 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A little George.
1: Story. 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The man said, "No, we just sell lemonade, but it's cold and it's fresh and it's all homemade. 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

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He laughed for a while. He said, "Come on, Doc, let's walk to the store. I'll buy you some grapes, so you won't have to ask anymore." 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He gave one to the duck, and the duck said, "No thanks. But you know what sounds good?

And here we are, close to the end of Chickens Are People too this morning. Thank you so much for tuning in, and have a great week. This great of start of school, and all of that it brings. And also, I wanted to play the Bill Harley song "Fireflies" to end with our summer song that we've been ending with. And so I'm going to play that. And have a great week. I'll see you next week, same time, same channel. And here we go with "Fireflies." Stay tuned for Latinos with Rosita coming your way. And here we go.

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Me pueden llamar al 207-780-4909. Estoy aquí hasta las 10:30 de la mañana. I'm here until 10:30.

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This is the Latino Show with Rosita. It comes to you every Saturday from 9 to 10:30 a.m. And I'm happy to be here every Saturday that I'm here. And I hope you are happy too. And that you have already said to yourself that you love yourself, that you are wonderful, and that you are enough.

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1: algo que está perro, que toda la gente brinca de emoción.
2: And I always play that ladies in the market saying all those things because I want to remember when my mom used to take me every Saturday to go get the grocery shopping at the public market, the open market, and the public market and open market, yeah. And these people were there all the time saying all these things, like this voice.

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1: 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Están escuchando al programa Latinos con Rosita aquí en la WMPG, Gorham, Portland. Está también en la radio de la Universidad del Sur de Maine. 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

Ay, ay, ay, qué canción más bonita. That was a beautiful song about somebody in love. You do everything when you are in love. And Puppets in Portland, a citywide festival of international puppetry taking place from September 18 through the 27, presents a variety of performances from 8 different artists, plus a parade, shows in the park, workshops, films, a virtual puppetry museum, late night puppy slams, and more. Tickets and more information can be found at puppetsinportland.org. And this is how you are supposed to wake up, feeling gorgeous. This song is I Woke Up Gorgeous.

0: limbo.
1: Hola, this is DJ El Perseguidor to tell you that A La Vista is changing time. 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

And give yourself a hug today and talk to your little you and say everything is going to be okay because I'm here now to take care of you. 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

0: ¿Le has dicho al niño que tienes ahí adentro? ¿Le has dicho al niño que tienes ahí adentro? 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
1: Muy bien. Ya tive mulheres do tipo atrevida, do tipo acanhada, do tipo...
0: OPI is a new stationery and creative supply store located at 648 Congress Street in Portland and is one-stop shop for letter writing, scrapbooking, and journaling with a dedicated craft cabinet space where folks can bring in their creative projects from home. OPI hosts workshops and community events, making it a welcoming hub for anyone who finds a value in taking the time to do something by hand. 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

0: You are not a lie, you are reality. You are everything that I dream for myself. Now we're going to Karol G with Manu Chao.
1: Salida del vuelo con
0: destino. And this is, the name of the song is Traveling Around the World.

0: Bueno, ya estamos llegando al final. We are getting to the end of the show. Nos vamos ahorita con Celso Piña. You're listening to Celso Piña. And the name of the song, this is a sad song. Aunque no sea conmigo, even if it's not with me.
1: Dale de vuelta.

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My name is DJ JD. This is Songs I Think You Will Like. We are saying goodbye to summer today. This is my last show before class starts up again and before, you know, all the students get back and that whole community kind of starts working again. So I thought about that a lot while preparing this show. But the big theme of this show is songs I think I will like. I worked hard. I dug in. I sought out artists. I sought out recommendations. I sought out albums that I've been meaning to listen to for ages. And I found some tracks that I think are really, really cool. We're not going to start with one of those, though. We're going to start with Punching Down by George Clinton. This is a really cool electronic project that I came across a couple years ago. I'll let it speak for itself. I hope you enjoy.

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1: 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Let me know at 207-780-4909. That is 207-780-4909. You just heard Punching Down by George Clinton, Waking Up by Pool Kids, Down and Up, and Dr. Hoomst by Origami Angel. Cut Your Teeth is a summer music festival presented by Live at Madrid's with WMPG at Austin Street Brewery every Sunday through September, featuring music from Lean Meats on August 30th. Is that today? Is that today? Wait, hang on. No, that's tomorrow. Okay, tomorrow. So tomorrow you could go see Lean Meats. Lean Meats are really cool. They've released a couple EPs that I've reviewed over here, and they're just, they're gas. Sunburned Sharks on September 6th, Plague Dad on September 13th, and Intricate Mousework on September 20th. 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All right, what do I want to play next? I want to play... I've got some cool stuff, so I'm going to change up the vibe a little bit. We're going to go to... I want to hear this song. This is Jacqueline in the Background by Jessica Pratt. I had heard Moon Dude and thought it was very, like, 70s singer-songwriter. This album came out in 2014 or 2016. I can't remember, but it's pretty recent. About a decade old. Ew. Let's hear it.

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My name is DJ JD. This you know. You are listening to songs I think you will like. This you also know. What you don't know is the music that you just heard. What was it? I hear you begging. Well, fret not, woeful listeners, for I know the music. That was Jacqueline in the Background by Jessica Pratt, Futile Devices by Sufjan Stevens, and Eternal Life by Jeff Buckley. What are we going to do next? Next, we are going to... Eeny, meeny, miny. Let's ride this. Yeah.

0: 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My name is DJ JD, and this is Songs I Think You Will Like. You just heard Love Rears Its Ugly Head by Living Colors, Sun Drips by Human Bloom, my favorite project, I think, ever, and A Estos Hombres Tristes by Almendra. I'm so bad at pronunciation, guys. I'm sorry. Let's see. We could keep it Spanish. We could go into emo. I should probably play a promo, actually. I'm going to find a promo, and it's going to tell you all about our Clink.
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1: 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My name is DJ JD, and this is Songs I Think You Will Like. You just listened to Toucan by Haikus, Look Down by Algernon Cadwallader. It has a really long subtitle, so long that I can't like find a place to read the whole thing. It's a really cool song. And Planet Shh by Cap'n Jazz. I love Cap'n Jazz. They're so good. I've only got time for about two more because I'm going to end this show with one that I really, really enjoy. But we are going to do Eeny, Meeny, Miney. I don't know. Sure. All right.

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That was Blue in the Face by No Doubt. I am now signing off, and we're going to sign off with The Summer Ends by American Football. You know I love American football, and this is my last show before school starts again. School's on Monday, so the summer is ending, so it's only appropriate. I hope you guys have a good week. Those of you who are just moving in, I hope that move-in goes smoothly. I'm wishing you all the best in syllabus week and all the stuff. And, if you are a student and you're interested in having a show or getting involved with WMPG, walk right in, say that that's what you want, and we will take you so happily. That's what I did, and it's been the best thing I ever did. So anyway, this is The Summer Ends by American Football. Come say hi.

0: Bunny Rock say. Right now, this is WMPG, Portland, Maine, Caribbean flavor. Keep it locked.
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1: 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Sit back and relax.
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0: Blessings and love. This is Cat from Third World. I might tell you, if you listen to Caribbean Flavor, you end up on pint. Listen me? Watch me now. Caribbean Flavor is the right flavor. Scotch bonnet pepper. Caribbean Flavor. God bless. Cat Corsesso.
1: We just trying to catch a good time.
2: Yeah, man.
1: Even.

Hello, this is Cat from Caribbean. I'm not telling you, if you listen to Caribbean Flavor, you're from Pine. Listen to me? Watch me now. Caribbean Flavor is the right flavor. Scotch Bonnet Pepper, Caribbean Flavor. God bless. Cat Processor.

0: Yes, I feel it in the one drop. A pleasant good afternoon. You're listening to Dublin PJ Caribbean Flavor 90.9. And it's outside is sexy. We can't get no better than this. Outside is sexy, people. Yes, man, you can't get no better than this. Although this morning it felt a little bit cold. Yes, I said it. It felt a little bit cold. So I want to big up everybody tuning now. But we can realize I'm upon this side of the earth and I feel good. And I feel good. You know what I'm saying? As we always say, it's a possibility of doing greatness. It's a possibility of doing enough things, man. Change your ways and all them things. Do goodness. As simple as a smile can change somebody whole entire day. So use up your smile, you know. Don't tell them my smile is too good, but them can't stop me from smile. All right? Today, the number to call is 780-4909, 780-4909. And we had a guest in the studio here, Liz, a student.
1: Hello.
0: Come on, Liz. Give me some more volume on that.
1: Hi, everybody. There this is Liz.
0: Yes, I got somebody shouting me today, and they're going to be a DJ on WMPG, and I'm introducing you to Liz.
1: Yeah, it's very nice to talk to you all.
0: There you go.
1: Happy to be here.
0: They're your family. They're your family. Yeah.

0: your journey.
1: Hi, family.
0: Embrace it. Yeah, they're family. Some family members, you know, you can't stand some family members, but that's a part of the family. These are my listeners. Some of them argue with them, some of them, but they're still family.
1: They're still family.
0: That's how it is. All right. The number to call is 780-4909, 780-4909. Get your request in, and I see what I can do to satisfy your musical pleasure. Other than that, let's go on, chill with Liz in the studio, and I'm let you talk to you. You know what, Liz?
1: Leonardo's. WMPG is on the air thanks to listeners and Leonardo's Pizza, offering classic and gourmet pies with gluten-free and vegetarian options. 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
0: Well said.
1: Thank you.
0: Liz is in artsy today. Liz is in artsy today. Anyway, people, number call it 780-4909. We're going to jump up and pull some muscle right now, all right?

0: There's no sexiness about that. Pleasant good morning, my brother. How are you doing?
1: It's afternoon.
0: No, sir. I'm just trying to check your location. I like that.
1: Don't worry about that.
0: I got beautiful Liz in the studio here shouting me today. So Liz is going to say hi to my brother.
2: Hi, how
0: remember
2: are you?
0: I told you about the part of the family?
1: Hi, Liz. Yes. How are you doing? Hopefully you don't show Lizzie about your bad habits, all right?
0: Liz,
1: you know how you're going to be sometimes.
0: Remember I told you about the part of the family? Mm. The uncle that came to the family dinner and you just stay away from him?
2: Yeah.
0: And this is my little brother right
2: here. Got it.
0: Hey, somebody said from Fitchburg. Mike from Fitchburg said he haven't heard you in a long time. I'm going to tell Mike, so Mike, you know, them don't want to have him in another country. Them don't want to, you know.
1: Tell Mike I'm out and about seeing the world, you know.
0: Yeah.
1: I'm out and about enjoying life and seeing the world and seeing what the good Lord, you know, put out there. So, you know, I tell Mike I apologize for staying so long from WNPG, but I'm doing good things.
0: Let the aches and pain, though, because you know, do the part that they're getting whole.
1: Nah, man. Listen,
0: don't forget the aches and pain, man.
1: I'm feeling mighty good.
0: Listen, you got to embrace aging.
1: You know
0: when I started, he was the only one that
1: I'm feeling so good. You know what I just finished having?
0: I don't want to know.
1: But I'm going to tell you anyway. I just finished having a nice big cup of natural organic cocoa tea. You know what I'm saying? Cocoa tea.
0: Listen, I have that mean you're in the islands.
1: You know,
0: that mean you're in the islands.
1: You know what?
0: That mean you're in the islands.
1: I should have put that in the box for you. I should have put some in the box for you.
0: You should have, but you didn't.
1: I should have, but
0: that's the problem right there. Now you always come from nowhere. You should have. You know what? I should have sent you this, and then you accidentally show me what you're doing. You see, little brothers. It's what I tell about him. Liz is like one of those person and that give a lot of problem. And I think he's the one. He's a troublemaker, you know, and everybody know that, you know. So it's just one of those things.
2: Mm, I got one of those, too.
1: As I was saying, I just had some nice hot cocoa tea. And then I had a nice piece of homemade butter bread with some scrambled egg. And in between the scrambled egg and the bread, there was some nice succulent. Homegrown avocados.
0: You finish?
1: I will stop there for now because I know your system can't handle more than that. So, you know,
0: listen,
1: you're weak.
0: Let me tell you something. Is the little round ones? You got some of those?
1: Nope. I got a nice bag of caco sticks from Dominica.
0: Listen, my brother.
1: My uncle passed away, yeah. And I couldn't make it, so my request went in, and it came back. It was fulfilled. Do you know what I'm saying? Even though the person was kind of hesitant because they wanted me to come down, but I couldn't make it. So, but love is love. You know what I'm saying?
0: Listen,
1: love is love. Morning, the wonderful people of WMPG. This is Danny C. Live. Listen, you know what I did the other night?
0: I don't want to know.
1: No. It has to do with Caribbean flavor.
0: What do you
1: do? I sat down at my table the other night, right? And I was reminiscing a little bit. And I pulled out the cachet of music, right? And I started going to some of the tunes that we used to play. And I felt like I was back in Maine on Caribbean flavor. I was reminiscing a little bit. Listen. And you know what rhythm came up? And I want you to play a couple tunes from that for me. Remember the Ruckus rhythm?
0: The Ruckus rhythm?
1: The Ruckus. Ruckus rhythm. It's a dancehall rhythm. Remember the first time you heard it, you almost, you know, pull your dreadlocks off? I want you to play a couple tunes from that for me.
0: Oh, who almost pulled their dreadlocks off?
1: You.
0: Huh?
1: I don't have dreadlocks, right? Between the both of us, who have dreadlocks? Me or you?
0: listen. Let me tell you something. I know you're coming up. All right, and I would like you to is it a cocoa thing you're talking about?
1: Yeah.
0: I think you're lying. You know what I'm saying? So I think you're lying. So if you can justify by bringing one or sending one.
1: Now, hold on. How long have you known
0: him? Too long. I was just telling Liz.
1: Hold on, Liz is laughing.
0: Hold on, Liz is here laughing.
1: That's all right. Listen. How long have you known me?
0: A long time. Before I had a gray hair.
1: In all the years you've known me, how many lies have I told you? You can
0: listen,
1: tell the truth.
0: Listen. The way your lies might have flowed so smooth, I don't even know that. You know what I'm saying? The way your lies might flow so smooth, I might don't even know
1: right?
0: that you told me a lie.
1: What did you get in the mail the other day? You don't have
0: to say specifically. Listen. You see, let me tell you something.
1: Did you get something in the mail the other day?
0: Listen.
1: On and out.
0: No, listen. When you tell somebody that now, somebody's going to text me now and said, did something came for me. So you
1: listen,
0: always...
1: That's your business.
0: You always throw it out there. You see what I got to do with this?
1: Who call you? What situation you have with your people? That's your business. I have nothing to do with me.
0: No, it's your people. Is your people going to call me and ask me, what did I get? And if there's something in the box. It did not send nothing for no one.
1: All
0: right?
1: Second of all, did you give my beautiful goddaughter what I sent for her?
0: I told her that I got something for her. As a matter of fact, she's playing games now up in Falmouth. Big up the Bonnie Eagles soccer team up in Falmouth. She got three games today. And she's playing three games today. So I'm going to try to catch the last game as usual. You know what I'm saying? I'm going to try to catch the last game as usual.
1: So, you know what? I'll hook you up with some cocoa sticks.
0: Please and thank you, man. Yes. Listen.
1: I'll hook you up with some cocoa sticks. Because I saw your boy the other day. He said he's going to make some stuff. So before I leave, I'm going to... By Wednesday, I should have your stuff.
0: Listen. You smell... Oh, you smell good, right?
2: Mm.
0: Pure God. Pure God, man. I tell you. Listen, brother. Listen. You see, this is... You remember I tell about Uncle you love?
2: Mm.
0: But... The uncle that you love, this is the brother right here.
2: Yeah.
0: I love him to death.
2: Mm.
0: And I appreciate him. Because sometimes he just pop up and, you know, and things just come to your house. You don't know if somebody going to run and kick off your door and say, there's a package came here already. And we need to get that package. But this is, nothing but love. Listen, yeah. I appreciate the package.
1: I got you.
0: I know, always.
1: I got you.
0: Always my brother. But listen, it's a God thing. listen, I'm so disappointed in New York people. You know, I haven't heard from them in a long time. I'm just telling them that over and over. I'm disappointed.
1: Brooklyn. Don't bring me into this.
0: No, you're already into
1: this
0: it already.
1: Book business.
0: You're already into it already. You know what I'm saying? So,
1: Before God took my mother home, she always tell me, stay out of grown folks' business, you know.
0: Anything do you have planned for the rest of the day?
1: Well, yeah, I'm going out to a birthday party. I got to do some work. I got to do some videography later today, make some money, some a side hustle.
0: So I like that. So that means I can get an extra large tub then. You see, this is what family for, you know.
1: Listen, as long as you send your money, you can get whatever you want, you know.
0: Listen, hear the love advice.
1: As long as you send your money.
0: You see, that's the love I have in advice, man.
2: You're looking out for each other.
0: I tell you, Liz, I love it. Liz, let me tell you something, man. Thank you, my brother, in advance.
1: As long as you send your money to buy whatever you want, you can get it, you know.
0: Tonight, I'm going to act like I don't hear, you know. Tonight, I'm going to get myself some nice sawfish fritters. I'm going to reminisce and just keep back with my foot up and eat some nice compliments.
1: Hold on for a sec. You notice how you make an announcement on the air. So when you get calls, don't blame it on me.
0: Listen. It's my phone, you know. I choose who to answer and who not to answer to. And I answer to you.
1: Right.
0: You know what I'm saying?
1: All right. Don't blame when people call and they want to know where is mine, how many you have left for me, how many you put on the site for me. Don't call me, tell me you need replenishment.
0: Listen, is anybody want to shout out to? Anybody specific?
1: Listen, to all the wonderful listeners of Caribbean Flavor who supported Caribbean Flavor while I was there and who's still supporting Caribbean Flavor while I'm gone, much love.
0: Yo, big up Mike. Mike said I haven't heard in a long time, you know. So big up Mike up at Pittsburgh. Mike said I haven't heard in a long time.
1: Isn't Mike one of those guys who won one of the packages?
0: I don't know.
1: Yeah.
0: I don't know.
1: Yeah, I think he is, because I think we had sent him some cake or something. I had sent him a package
0: I don't know.
1: Of cake
0: Mike,
1: and stuff.
0: Mike, call back and let me know. But this is the point about
1: ask
0: it.
1: Him.
0: Listen, I think you're taking it lion means. Can you never normally remember stuff? That's good, man.
1: Yeah, I think Mike was one of those winners that we had sent a nice package to.
0: Keep on taking the lion maids,
1: With the rum cake, and stuff like that. Mike, correct me if I'm wrong. If I'm wrong, I stand corrected.
0: Mike. Mike calling, Mike. Because if Mike calling and says it's not him, that means you got to double up the dose on the lion maids. You got to double up the dose on the lion maids for your memory. All right?
1: That's all right. But listen, when I get to the big, when I get up there, you remember you have something to send me now?
0: Oh, you're coming up?
1: Listen, I might even surprise you.
0: listen, that's how he is. You just pop up. You know, like you go out. Yeah, you go out and you just see something just pop up on your that's him. All right, brother. Anything you want to say to anybody? Anybody specific?
1: Remember, play my raucous rhythm. Are we going back? When you hit a rhythm.
0: Where's it? R U C K K U K U S?
1: R-U-C-K-U-S.
0: Look
1: it up right now.
0: U-S.
1: U-S.
0: All right. I'm going to try to find it for you. All right, my brother. Yo, blessings and blessings.
1: That's one of the wickedest rhythm that came out in 2026, 2022, 2021, somewhere there.
0: All right. Hey, big up Natural Vibes for me. The whole family. Shalom and the whole family down there. Wherever you are.
1: Yeah, but next year, Shalom and I are going to plan to come up, you know.
0: That is it. Don't say 40. 39 is already good. All right?
1: All right.
0: Bless him.
1: It's going to be...
0: So you don't want to say nothing fun about it? Nothing specific? You want to give a shout-out to nobody specific?
1: No. Just listen. Much love.
0: Don't say nothing more, man. All right, my brother. Much love. Blessings, yeah? Hey, listen. and say bye to beautiful Liz. Liz is in the studio right here.
1: Liz, it was a pleasure.
0: Liz, respect.
1: Talking to you, Liz. Okay. Don't take any of his bad habits.
2: Okay. All right.
1: You see his bad habits coming, just run away. Just run away.
0: Liz,
2: I'll turn a blind eye.
0: Liz, Liz, he's telling the truth because I get all my bad habits from him.
2: Oh, okay.
0: So he know how bad they are.
2: So I'll just go to the source then.
0: Yes, he know how bad they are. All right, brother. Much blessings.
1: All right. Take it easy.
0: All right. You listen to Double DJ right. Carbon Flavor 90.9 and not sexy, but outside it's very sexy. The ladies on the beach, supposed to be on the beach, but right now, outside is sexy. We're going to get back to the music, all right? Number to call it 780-4909, 780-4909.

0: So, Mike, you're gonna finalize this and justify the case, because I want to know if my brother is losing his memories. Was it you that won something on WMPG when there was a beggar time going on?
1: Yeah, it was.
0: Jesus, Danny, Mike. I feel so good, Mike, yes. Because I thought my brother was losing his mind. You know, so so the lion's mane that he's taking down there. Danny, keep on taking it. Keep on taking it, my little brother. So it was you, Mike.
1: Yeah, it was. I don't know if it was for Valentine.
0: Yes.
1: Donation.
0: Yes.
1: But
0: yes.
1: You know, Danny, you guys put this package together.
0: Yes.
1: It was amazing.
0: Yes.
1: He's a rum cake. He's a T-shirt. Jewelry,
0: yes.
1: I think perfume.
0: The Godbutter too. I think you want a nice package.
1: Yeah, it was a beautiful package. Yeah, so I know Danny C. He gives us the heat because he's living down there in the Caribbean and we're in Maine. But
0: Mike, I thought my brother was losing his mind. So thank you for saving him. Okay. I thought my brother, because he just came out of the booth and said, "That's you remember Mike." So that means that I'm gonna double up on my lion's mane. All right, I thought he was the one that losing his mind and his memory was gone. Because
1: no.
0: You know when somebody getting old, Mike? You know when somebody getting old and things happen? So I thought he was the one that was getting kind of... You understand what I'm saying?
1: I know, and now he's going to get back to you and say, hey, I'm not losing my mind.
0: I tell you, Mike, I will never hear the last of it. I will never hear the last of it, Mike.
1: He's going to give it to you for
0: Mike,
1: sure.
0: Mike, continue supporting and contribute to WMPG doing a megaton, yeah? Your contribution the last time was glad. I appreciated, my brother. All right, that's what maintained this beautiful radio station here. All right?
1: You and Danny see your friendship. It's a good thing.
0: I tell you, Mike. It's all about family. And you are part of the family, too. You're a part of the family,
1: yeah,
0: man.
1: Of course. Because
0: you're like an uncle now. Just remind your nephew that it was you. You know what I'm saying? So, my brother, Danny C., you're not losing your mind. Your mind is working kind of all right.
1: But, you know, you got to keep checking in on him. Make sure
0: Okay, Mike.
1: You know?
0: I tell him, Mike. I have to check in on him, Mike. He's so unruly. You know what I'm saying? I have to keep checking on him. But, Mike, thank you. Thank you for calling my brother to justify that my brother wasn't losing his mind and continue to support WMPG and Caribbean Fever doing a bigger time. All right?
1: All right. Good enough. All right. Bye-bye.
0: Blessings. All right. Danny C., we'll never hear the last of it. We'll never. But I honestly thought he was losing his mind. I honestly thought my brother was losing his mind. Danny C., 1,000 apology. Oh my, we'll never hear the last of it.

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1: Well said. Support your local business. I'm going to squeeze some requests in as I get them and try to squeeze as much as I can squeeze them. My time is running out. All right, here we go.
2: 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Zongo, Zongo, go, Zongo Zeng. Nobody move. Nobody get hurt. Hey, big up. DJ Eyes. Champion.
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This is Cat from Third World. I might tell you, if you listen to Caribbean Flavor, you're up on pint. You see me? Watch me now. Caribbean Flavor is the right flavor. Scotch bonnet pepper. Caribbean Flavor. God bless. Cat Core says so.

0: Hello.
1: Hey, Lincoln. It's Ben from Soulmates, man. How are you?
0: I am good, Ben. How are you doing?
1: I'm pretty good. Yeah, I don't know if you remember, but months ago, we had talked about you coming on and being my guest on the show, and that is fast approaching. I'm just checking in. Are you still up for it, mate?
0: I not only remember, I've been looking forward to it since we talked. Yes, I want to play some country soul on Soulmates.
1: Sweet. I can't wait, man. It's going to be amazing. Easy, this is Ben from Soulmates. Coming up on the next Soulmates with Crates, I've managed to reschedule Lincoln, host of the South by Southwest show, to join me in the studio. I was so disappointed that I had to cancel our last show because I was sick as a dog. Join us on Wednesday, September 2nd, 8:30 to 10 p.m. right here on WMPG.
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4: Everyone in love is... Yes, yes, yes, yes. 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Okay. All right. Big up, Emerson. 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
5: God is the greatest.
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1: You're a pro.
0: Thank you. I'm trying my
1: best. You are a pro. Give her a pass. You're a pro. You see, that's what life is. So the journey. So, I got Liz here. She shouted me for the day.
0: Liz
1: is an upcoming new member of the family. Mm-hmm. I should say.
0: Very excited to be here.
1: Yes, this is a good family. You know, there's no family that is perfect. You can have the ups and downs, your bump head and all that stuff, but you're still a family. You can't change it. And this is a journey, your family. Because when I started here, my little brother, the one that didn't have a good memory, he was the one that had two gray hair. And I was laughing. I look at me now, I can catch the next Santa Claus in the mall. So when you take that journey, just embrace it.
0: Embrace it.
1: Embrace the people. Embrace everything.
0: All of it.
1: Yes, it's a journey. Take it
0: every
1: in.
0: Every step.
1: Take it in. So tell them about your upcoming show.
0: Yeah, I would love to have a show that focuses on either local music or music in the New England area, live bands. I love live shows and concerts in that entire atmosphere. So I would love to show off bands that are, you know, do that around here and show some Maine love. And
1: that's good.
0: Yeah.
1: And when is your next? When are you going to be in here controlling and doing stuff so they can listen to you?
0: Next time I'll be helping out with Locomotives on Wednesday at 7:30.
1: Yeah. So what started you into this journey?
0: It's always just been me and my playlists, and I decided I needed to share it, and I wanted to, and I had stuff to say. So how
1: did you hear about WMPG?
0: I actually had my first in-person class at USM about a year and a half ago, and right out the window of the class that I was in was the WMPG sign, and I didn't even know it was here. But I saw it that day, and I've been thinking about it ever since.
1: You know, the funniest thing, a lot of people don't know that it's here, but it's here. It's out there because, as I said, I was in Trader Joe's last week, and somebody called me by my birth name. I was like, you know what I'm saying? It's funny because since the WMPG put out that video, a lot of people didn't recognize or didn't know who I was. I was kind of like that, you know what I'm saying? But, just make it the best. Make it. Just embrace the journey.
0: Yeah.
1: You know what? Let me play this one for you right now.
0: All right.
1: And big applause, students, and welcome home. Welcome home. And Liz, I'm giving this, and you and the rest of the student, implement your knowledge, because knowledge not implemented is useless. Embrace the journey. Choose school. The next generation, the world that we present you guys with. I hope you guys can change it for the better.
0: Yeah, that's embrace my goal.
1: All right, there you go. All right, I'm going to play this one for the student them. Embrace the journey. And embrace the journey of life. Who's that calling me right now? All right. Liz, I'm going to play this one for you and the rest of the student them, all right?

0: I tell you, hear that, listen, everything is going to be all right. Embrace the journey and embrace it. And just stop and smell the roses. Don't just go straight on the journey. Stop and smell the roses.
1: Yeah, I did set a goal for myself this year to be present whenever I can.
0: You have to. That's 90% of the battle right there. And not only about the students, I want to play this one for the teachers them. Because I'm not going to leave out the teachers them too. I cannot.

0: My time is winding down and I gotta squeeze as much as we can squeeze in. Liz.
1: Yes.
0: Embrace it, man. That's all embrace I can tell you. Just embrace it. You'll be fine.
1: Yeah.
0: You know, I see you did. I see good today. You will be fine.
1: Thank you. For my first time, I had a great time.
0: You better have a great time.
1: Always.
0: You're on one of the best radio show, WMPG, not my show. I'm not bragging my show. I mean WMPG. Mm. The little but the baddest.
1: Yep.
0: Yeah. Nobody know about us, but they hear about us.
1: Yes.
0: There you go.
1: Mm-hmm.
0: I didn't know how to find us, but we are here. All right?
1: Mm-hmm. And when you're meant to find it, you will.
0: There you go.
1: That's what I did.
0: Let me squeeze this one. There you go. I like it. I like it. Life is amazing. Embrace.

0: Let's do it again. How we did it on a one night stand. Caribbean flavor, wanna be more than a friend to ya.
1: Yo, this is your boy J Bug with Ja Warrior Shelton. 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You see it.

0: Peaks Island. Peaks and Dale and Annex and two other DJs are white. Yeah, man, Eye Level Movements, man. And I mean two other DJs. You know, it's the Eye Level Movements. And tomorrow we're going to have stream at Jones Landing. Mainly Rhythms, big up yourself. Big up yourself, Mainly Rhythms. Much love. Come out and support, man. And don't forget at the pothole. Don't forget at the pothole, DJ Tish is going to be there, right? Sunday, September, Labor Day weekend. It's going to be a massive thing. Come out and support, man. Come out and support. Liz, my darling, thank you for coming in.
1: Thank you so much for having me.
0: And embrace. You're welcome. Embrace that journey.
1: I'm ready.
0: All right. Any words you want to say to the people before you go?
1: I can't wait to play some music for you guys pretty soon.
0: And remind them when which day are you going to be on?
1: I won't be playing anything, but I will be helping on Wednesday for Locomotives. But shortly after that, I should be.
0: They're going to let you do it because I know Locomotive listening right now.
1: Okay.
0: Yeah, they're listening right now. So they're going to throw you on to, hopefully. Right. Yes, the next generation, and embrace the journey.
1: I'm ready for it.
0: Embrace the journey. Don't give up on the journey, you know. Mm-hmm. Hopefully, I can sit on my porch and I can say, yeah, I remember Liz. When you have your gray hair too, because when I started, I didn't have any gray hair. So don't, you ride it until the wheels, they fall off.
1: I'll keep you posted.
0: And when the wheels, they come off, you're still going forward. You just jump with that and keep on going forward. Mm-hmm. All right? It's a pleasure to have you in here.
1: Thank you so much.
0: I always say before I go out and do something good. Have you done anything for someone otherwise than yourself this morning?
1: Not that I can think of.
0: There is still time in the day. Please go out and do something good.
1: I will.
0: As simple as a smile, as simple, call somebody that you haven't spoke to in a long time and said, how are you doing?
1: I'm on it.
0: A simple act of kindness. All right?
1: I'm
0: depending on you, Nicole. Next time when I see you, I'm going to ask you.
1: Okay.
0: So do not disappoint the family.
1: Never. Right. I would never do that.
0: As well, I would say, go out and do something good for someone otherwise than yourself, and I hope something good will be done right back at you. And during the process of doing something good, do it out of the goodness of your heart. Don't do it because you want to benefit from it or you want a good name. It's just the right thing to do. My pops always said, the one that we feed is the one that's going to survive. So make we feed love. I tell them every day, wicked people not taking no day off, so why should we? All right? Until next time, we'll bang and blaze music again. Much love. I'm going to leave it with this last track right here. It's the little, live a little. All right, Liv? Live a little. Until next time, much love, yeah?

Hola, this is DJ El Perseguidor to tell you that A La Vista is changing time. Still on Sundays, but now with an extended time from noon to 2 p.m. And that means that you can catch Justice Radio on Sundays at 11:30 and Anjambo Time on Mondays also at 11:30. 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

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You are tuned into WMPG. Thank you to Ice with Caribbean Flavor. My name is J-Lo. I'll be here with you for the next hour and a half. This is the Low Radio theme song, I Love My Radio by Taffy. We've got a lot of freestyle, and I didn't plan a full set tonight, so it is a little bit of a grab bag. When is it not? Phone over here in the studio is 207-780-4909. And you can find the chat by heading over to Spinatron by going to WMPG.org. There's a chat with the DJ/host button at the top, and you can say hello or whatever you would like. I'm going to get off the mic and let you enjoy the music. I'll check in with you in about 15 minutes. Happy you're here.

This is Secret Land by Italo Disco legend Sandra. Before that, you heard Secret Rendezvous, the club mix by Cindy Valentine. And this is Why Cry by Midnight Fantasy. That chat is open, folks.

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My name is Jay Lowe. You are listening to Body by Lowe Radio. Thank you for being here. What you hear behind me now, is Company B with Signed in Your Book of Love. Before that, you heard a brand new one by Black Marble off of their album Life in Small Spaces on Sacred Bones. The name of that song was Get Back Up. I'll be playing another one along with a cluster of new tracks from artists I like a little bit later. Before that was Fade Into the Night by Alexis J. And you also heard Why Cry by Midnight Fantasy, a really fantastic, empowering breakup song. Hey, the phone number here in the studio is 207-780-4909. And you can go to WMPG.org, click the chat with the DJ/host button, say hello. The chat is woefully empty right now. I would love to see you come through. This is Body by Lowe Radio. I'll be checking in intermittently. I'll be here for an hour. What a pleasure it is to be here.

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This is Saying Sorry Don't Make It Right by Denise Lopez. I've got a message from Craggy Doofus saying, I'm listening in Westbrook while tearing the siding off my house. Perfect soundtrack. Thank you so much, Craggy Doofus. Shout out to my lawyer wife driving north on 95. So I will, I'll get your request in the air shortly. Thanks for reaching out. Be like Craggy Doofus. Send me a message. Love to hear from you.

got another message from Sage Turtle, driving to the beach for a first date. Good luck. Beach is really perfect first date place. You can jump in the water if you're feeling excited, or just look at the beautiful waves and deeply into your date's eyes. I hope it goes well.

That was Mandy Smith with Boys and Girls. We're having a party, and the non-binary people are invited as well. Everyone's here. It's a beautiful party. This is Body by Low Radio.

That was Missing History by Black Marble. Again, another one off their brand new album, Life in Small Spaces. And this is another one from an artist I'm personally obsessed with, Boy Harsher. This is a brand new Tough Luck When You Don't Call off their new album, Get Mean. They are touring. They will be playing in Boston in 4 weeks from today. I hope I'll see you there.

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0: days of the mixtape or receiving a good playlist? 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
1: Yes, it's 2:30, a little after. You are listening to WMPG. The name of this show is Body by Low Radio, and the name of this voice is J Lo. I've got about a little under a half hour left for you, and I am flying by the seat of my pants trying to figure out what to play next. So I'm glad you're here with me. Once again, may the best date, may you have the best first date at the beach, Sage Turtle. I'm so excited for you. It's a beautiful day. If you're not at the beach right now, I hope you're at the beach. At the beach, doing work in your mind, however you can get there. This is Marcy with Chaotic Princess, a brand new one off of her brand new record, Mask Lady and Late Night Girl on Arbutus. Yeah, that's all the business I have for you. Thanks for being here.

just heard Violet Sky with A Heartbeat Away. This one's a bit slower. The Deep Cut Italo track with Gianna Massaro, Cantero Stenote. I'm seeing Matt Little walk up to the door, which means my time is coming short. I've got 20 minutes to play you whatever I have lined up. I don't know. Phone number here in the studio is 780-4909. You can chime in on the chat as well. But our time is coming short. Now's the time to, if you haven't gotten on the dance floor, now's the time to shake it out.

This one goes out to Don in Georgetown. Thank you for giving me a call. This is Nobody's Diary by Yaz, a song that has meant a lot to me at many points in my life.

You just heard Nobody's Diary by Yazoo, otherwise known as Yaz. And this is Electrica Salsa by Off.

Yes, this is me signing off. I'm J-Lo. This has been another edition of Body by Low Radio. Thank you for being here. I see some friends tuned in. I love to see it. I love you all. This is Heal Me by Blank Mange. A song that I never expected to hear on a dance floor at 1:30 a.m. For one of the Moonshakes. I think it was Justin Miller or someone, and it just landed just right. Deep in the night, we're all sweaty and tired, and what a song to dance to. And because there's guitars in this one, I'm going to play a slightly more punky one to move us into Get On or Go Home, which takes the air in 4 minutes and 10 seconds. Do not turn off your radio. I didn't name that song. I'm going to play He's Frank by Monochrome Set, and then I'm off. So I'll be on in 2 weeks, I believe. Yes, 2 weeks. I may not be here in 2 weeks. I'll be out of town in 2 weeks. So if you're listening on Saturdays, Sparrowhawk will be here for a legendary three-week run, and then I'll do the same for them afterwards. So thanks for being here. I'm saying too many words on the mic. Have a good afternoon. Do not turn off your radio.

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Again, that is Charlie Pike performing for Local Motives on September 2nd, so be sure to tune in.

All right, Jerry Colson right there. Jerry Colson with the Jades on the backup vocals there. And the Pacers Band doing Bon Bon Baby. I think that's his second recording of Bon Bon Baby for Christie Records out of California in 1960. He was from Watsonville, California. Elementary, my dear Watson. Letting you know it's time now for Get How to Go Home right here on WMPG 90.9 FM. This is WMPG in Gorham, Portland, Maine. 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I hope I'm coming in okay and you've got me tuned in or booted up or whatever it is, and dig, the loud sound right here that abounds on WMPG, everybody. 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There you go. Okay, cool. So, yeah, make it happen. My mailbox is getting dusty here. It's all lonely in there. Check out our website, by the way, wmpg.org. It's pretty cool. It's got programming picks and upcoming stuff and all kinds of things happening. It's pretty cool. You can click on stuff and you can look at pictures. I don't know. It's cool. It's fun. This just handed to me, by the way, hot off of the copier or the printer press here. WMPG's record sale is on Saturday, October 25th. Everybody, 11 a.m. to 3 p.m. No early birds. 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Not much news about it on the website yet, but just you wait. That's Saturday, October 25th at 11 a.m., everybody. So start saving up your nickels and dimes, your quarters and pennies, and make with the record sale. People really look forward to it. I look forward to it, and it's going to be cool. Okay, all right. Yeah, sad news. Of course, Dolly Parton died. I don't know how sad it really is. She was 80 years old. She had a 68-year career in show business. Unbelievable. She was one of the real ones for sure. I don't know. I could go on and on and on about her, but she was pretty amazing. And, you know, well, I guess maybe the important thing to remember about Dolly is she could have been a billionaire. It would have been pretty easy for her, especially after I Will Always Love You, Woo Woo, became a huge hit thanks to Whitney Houston. Is that her name? Oh, geez. From the Bodyguard soundtrack there, you know. She got, like, you know, hundreds of millions of dollars, I believe, in publishing rights because she wrote that song, if you didn't know, by the way. But what did she do with it? She actually spent a bunch of it to build Dollywood and then spent a bunch of it on local black-owned businesses in her home county of Sevier County, Tennessee. Pretty amazing. And that's just like the tiniest little scratch at what she did. She gave away so much money and did not, like these new money hoarders that we have out there, did not just like sit there and just watch the numbers grow from, you know, compound interest or whatever it is that they do. I don't even know how they magically make their money out of nothing, actually out of our hard work and sweat. By the way, the opinions expressed on WMPG are those of the speaker and do not reflect the positions of WMPG, its management, or the University of Southern Maine. WMPG encourages the expression of opposing views. She was also loved her LGBTQ fans, and she was what they call a gay icon, and I was also a drag queen, kind of I don't know, like the idol, I guess. Sure, why not? One of my favorite stories about her is that I guess when she was a little girl, she'd go into town every once in a while with her family. She had 11 brothers and sisters, and there was a woman in their town who was just like, she had the big hair and the push-up bra and the big platform shoes, and Dolly said, I just thought she was the most beautiful thing in the world, and my mom said, oh, she's just trash. And Dolly said, I knew right then that when I grow up, I want to be trash. Ooh. Here's Dolly, I think at about 12 years old. This is her first ever record, Puppy Love, here on the Great Great Gold Band records. We're going to hear another tribute to Dolly at the top of the hour, so stick around for that. Rest you, Dolly Parton.

All right, the Marlins from Parts Unknown right there doing Let Down. The flip is good, too. Actually, it's called Sawmill, and cool sound for sure from those cats. What can be said? Sawmill Run, on Scotty Records, part of the NRC. Oh, no, I'm sorry. It's the Pittsburgh Scotty, which means it's part of the Gateway family of labels there. Yeah. Cool. What a great sound. I don't know if those guys are where the heck those guys are from or what, and it's their only single, but it's great. Jesse Stevens and the Big Sandy Boys did Go Boy Go. Nice, super crude hillbilly style rockabilly there from the Bluegrass label out of, guess where? That's right, Kentucky, the Bluegrass State. That's a Star Day package deal pressing, 1959 on that one. All of his records are really good, and that same kind of clangy, what my man Bob might call chankalanka music there. Phil and Harv, before that, did Darling from Rampart Records out of Los Angeles. Rampart is, I think, a neighborhood of Los Angeles. At least it's a police precinct, I know. Pretty cool there. 1961, those guys were the lead singers of the Mixtures group that was called the Mixtures because there was black guys, white guys, and Chicano guys in the band. Cool, though. That's a great lowrider oldie, West Coast lowrider oldie for sure. Dolly Parton did her first single there, Puppy Love, hot stuff from Gold Band Records. I guess she was about 13 years old when she cut that. Her uncle, whose name I forget, I think his last name was Owen, helped her write the song, and he was a professional musician and really helped her out a lot in her early career there. Dolly just passed away, of course, this last week there, and it was tough on a lot of people. She was one of those people who it's like impossible to imagine her being dead. I happened to catch a bunch of old interview clips of her from various eras on TV, and it's pretty, she was like just so, she was able to disarm people so well. Like, she was, you know, she was a little tiny thing, and she was cute and obviously curvy and had the wig and all that kind of stuff, and people thought that she was just like this kind of, you know, that, well, yeah, they kind of did. They sort of were like kind of looking down on her a little bit, like, you're this little, you know, little old hillbilly girl. But she would just disarm people with her, you know, absolute, just total niceness and calmness and willingness to poke fun at herself without getting offended and stuff like that. She won over a lot of hearts, and for sure. So anyway, we'll be hearing a little more from Dolly at the top of the hour, at the 4 o'clock hour. Jerry Colson started us off with the Jades and the Pacers band backing him up, doing the Bon Bon Baby. That's the flip of, what's it called? Cave

He-Man, I think, which I will not play on the air because it's kind of a He-Man woman-hater number. Christie Records out of California there, 1960. Okay, all right, you got all that? Brass Roots Productions presents Brass Roots Fest on September 13th at Bug Light Park in South Portland. 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All right, give me a call if you want. 780-4909. I'm getting behind a little bit, so let's get back to the music here. Going to hear one from Bobby Wall and, Bobby Wall and who? Who's Bobby's buddy, I hear you say? Why, it's Howard Biggs, and the number is Baby, It's Too Much.

0: 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Do the boogie, partner.
1: Yes, yes, yes, yes. 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

0: The boogie woogie. 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
1: All right, Robert, what's his name? Robert Pettway. Pettway, yeah. Fettway, okay, fine. Robert Fettway, sorry, my handwriting. Boogie Woogie Woman right there on Bluebird Records, 1941, I think. Mississippi? Alabama? I don't know, but a great record for sure. Talking about that Boogie Woogie Woman and really going off. I like the two voices in there, too. I don't know who the second voice is, but sounds good in this context for sure. Am I coming in okay? I think so. I think I'm doing all right. Okay. The Big Four before that with All Keyed Up. Yeah, I usually play Out of Tune, the flip side there, but I thought I'd turn that record over there. All Keyed Up from Moon Records. I think, 1960. I forgot to write down the date there. Moon was a great label from, 1960, late 1960. Okay. Moon was a cool label from Tennessee there, from Memphis, actually, owned by a woman, Cordell Jackson, one of the pretty rare 50s labels run by a woman, although there were a couple, actually. See, in Memphis at the time, you had Sun Records and there was Moon Records, and across town there was Meteor Records. So it was like the whole solar system right there in Memphis, Tennessee. Amazing. The Wheels before that, My Heart's Desire. I've probably played that record a lot on the air, but I cannot resist it, man. Premium Records, 1956, Joe Leibowitz's Premium Records there. He'd been involved in a bunch of other labels and started out Premium strictly as a way to try to capture some of this group sound there. And they only put out like 13 or 14 records, I think, but they're all what we would now call doo-wop record, so it makes it, it's a very collectible label there. That one was probably their biggest hit, like a New York City type hit. And the label was actually based in Linden, New Jersey, a suburb of Newark, so there. Bobby Wall with Howard Biggs did Baby It's Too Much from Aladdin Records, 1958. Yeah, it's the same exact tune as Lover's Curse by Bracey Everett with different lyrics. Sheer genius right there, okay? All right, 3:32 p.m. on Saturday afternoon. Thanks again for tuning in. Let's get back to the music here now. And we're going to hear one from Don Figar, and we'll be hearing that after these important messages. Hang on, wait a minute. This okay.
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All right, geez, the Bop Chords right there with the great, great Castle in the Sky, another number I just love. I can't pass it up when it comes up in the box there, and you're going to hear it. So there, nice, like, mid-tempo, you know? It's not exactly a full-on jump, booming, like, you know, raging jumper. It's not really a slow-motion ballad or anything. It's just a nice mid-tempo one. I love that. Holiday Records there, 1956. Those guys were from Harlem in money-making Manhattan there. Great sound for sure. They were all veterans of other groups and stuff. You can really hear they're pretty professional sounding. Jimmy Dell with Jimmy Wilcox Orchestra did She Won't Pet. Well, I hope not. God, what kind of date are you taking this girl on? Lord, RCA Victor Records there, 1958. His real name was Oscar James Delbridge, and he was from New Lothrop, Michigan, I think. You might know him on this show for his number Rainbow Doll, which I know I've played before. I think that was his last single on RCA Victor. An unknown group did that instrumental there called Washing. I don't know why we're washing, but there it is. Recorded. It was found in the Gold Band Records tape vault with Ray Campbell's name written on it. So it could be Ray. It sounds like a warm-up, like a band warm-up kind of number that Eddie Schuller just pressed the record button on there. 1956 or 57 or 58, probably. I don't know. Great guitar break in there, though, huh? Mr. Ruffin. Yeah, Mr. Ruffin did Bring It On Back. Great Kaboomin'. Talk about a crazy shouting jumper there from Lieber Stoller's Spark label, 1955. Lieber and Stoller write the flip side, but Mr. Ruffin apparently wrote that side himself. His real name was Nehemiah Ruffin, and he also went by Riff Ruffin. He had a band called, like, Riff Ruffin's Riff Riders or something like that. And Don Figar started us out with the great don't be mad, totally mumbly number there. Just open up your mouth all the way, buddy. But that's, you know, I was obviously trying to imitate Elvis. I think one journalist called that style the potato in the mouth style because it sounds like he's trying to sing with a mouthful of hot potatoes, like, ha, ha, ha. Anyway. Ebony Records out of Texas, 1958. The flip is Date on the Corner, which is also great and also totally mumbly. So, yeah, awesome. 3:48 p.m. So sorry there. I'll be back at the top of the hour with a glance at the weather, and I will have another little brief tribute to Dolly Parton, who just passed away this last week here. And in the meantime, we'll get back into it. Oh, yeah, here's one from Miriam, everybody. This is, is this on one of her albums? Or I can't remember now. Anyway, a cool number here. It's actually was written by Ross Watson for Del Shannon for Del's unreleased album, My Love Has Gone.

He's all right. Whew. Barron Whitfield and the Savages. Unbelievable and unmistakable sound there on Lee Moses's Bad Girl. The Gamaguchis cover that number as well, and amazing it is to see live there. Amazing sound. It's from a little single on Munster Records out of Spain, right? 2011, I think. The flip side is a version of Ramblin' Rose, which is also great. The Precisions, straight out of bad old Brooklyn, New York there. Brooklyn, yes, the borough of churches, the planet Brooklyn with Cleopatra. Terrific sort of teenage exotica there from the infamous Golden Crest label, 1962 on that one. Just sounds great. Golden Crest had a, the guys who ran Golden Crest had a pressing plant as well, so they could press up whatever the heck they wanted to, and they did a lot of stuff with different kinds of plastic and different colors and stuff. Awesome, and different labels, and whoa, they loved it. Laddie Moore before that with the Pretty Woman Blues. Yeah, that's a flip side of Juke Joint Johnny on ARC Records there in 1958. He was from Scottsville, Kentucky, and was better known for kind of a honky-tonk and tear-in-your-beer kind of numbers there. But he did rock out on occasion, and that's a hot one there. He looks a little bit like Alfred E. Newman. I'm just going to go ahead and say it there, but pretty awesome. He recorded Sacred Material as well. The High Fidelities, hammered down to Motortown right there, Detroit, Michigan, with the Street of Loneliness on the High Q record label. Yes, High Q, part of the Fortune Records family of labels there. 1957, one of those guys would be on the Contours, the guys who did Do You Want to Dance? And Miriam started us off with My Love Has Gone from Norton Records. It's a single from 2014. It must be on one of her two Miriam records there. That's Miriam on all the vocals and Sam Elwett on all the instruments. Unbelievable. But there it is. It's for reals. It's for trues. And it's 4:04 p.m. here on Saturday afternoon. This is WMPG in Gorham, Portland, Maine. 90.9 FM. You're listening to it right here from me. I'm doing it in the studio, if you will, making with the platter chatter and the putting the labels on the tables and making with the platter chatter. That's what I'm doing, okay? All right, you get it? Good, jeez. Let's turn quickly to the WMPG weather desk here tonight. They're calling for, right now it's 72 degrees with a few clouds in the sky. Mostly clear weather this evening, becoming partly cloudy. On Sunday, partly sunny with highs in the lower 80s. Could be windy, could be gusty. Sunday night, mostly cloudy. Chance of showers in the evening, partly cloudy with a slight chance of showers after midnight. On Monday, sunny, highs in the upper 70s, there you go. Mostly clear Monday night, could be getting cloudy later, and it'll be partly sunny with a chance of showers on Tuesday. Chance of showers Tuesday night, chance of showers Wednesday night, Thursday night. Friday, yeah, chance of showers all through the week, so we'll see what hits. Okay, all right, and so yeah, let's get back to the music here. Gonna play another one by Dolly Parton, everybody. She just passed away this week here. Total hero for a lot of people, and pretty amazing. I gave her a little shout out at the beginning of the show there. She was born in a two-room cabin in Sevier County, Tennessee, I think it's how you say it, with her, where she lived with her mom and dad and her 11 siblings, for heaven's sakes. She always knew she was born to be a star and had no, you know, when they went around and asked the kids in the class, like, oh, what are you going to be when you grow up, Johnny or Billy, and they'd be, or Martha or whatever, and they'd be like, I'm going to be a fireman, I'm going to be just like my mom or whatever, and she was like, I'm going to be a good move to Nashville and be a star, and people would laugh, and she was like, why are they laughing? That's exactly what's going to happen. That's what I'm going to do. So she made it happen and made quite a life for herself. You can look her up. I'm not going to go on and on. Here's one of her last sort of pop records. She made these two pop records at Monument before really turning back to country. So this is the first one, and it's great. I think this is pretty cool. It's almost like a girl group sounding number, and it's on a CD. How do I do this? Here we go. Here it is, and the number's called Don't Drop Out. Rest in peace, Dolly Parton.

All right. Some of you may be familiar with Fabian's version of that song. Sorry, it's that version is terrible. That was Johnny Burnett's original songwriting demo, which is great. It's brilliant. I don't know. It's Johnny's great voice is in there, and I wonder if that's his brother Dorsey slapping the bass. Just sounds great. Just keep on going. Demo there. Fabian's version is terrible. What do you want me to say? Fabian does a great job. The Pyramids before that with their great Sticks and Skins there. That's the B-side of Paul. I think that was their first single, actually, which is pretty cool. Oh, dear, phone's leaking. I can't answer the phone right now because I'm

talking on the radio. So call back if it's important, please. Buddy Holly did Baby Won't You Come Out Tonight. It's an unissued track from Decca Records. I've said it before, and I'll say it again. If Buddy only recorded those Decca Records, he'd be known as like a master of rockabilly. The fact that he went on and did all of his great stuff for Brunswick and Coral made him like the master of rock and roll. I love Buddy. Horace Reeves and the Happy Five did She's My Baby. Nice mumbly action there from Master Records out of Georgia, 1961. And we heard the Hollywood Flames do an I'll Be Seeing You from Ebb Records. Didn't write down what year there, but of course, most famous for the great Buzz, Buzz, Buzz and numbers like that. And Dolly Parton started us off Don't Drop Out on Monument Records from 1966. That's Ray Stevens behind the board there. Jerry Reed on guitars in there somewhere. She cut that one, did okay. She did another sort of pop kind of girl group sounding number, which didn't go anywhere. And then the single after that was Dumb Blonde, which was her first Billboard hit, also in all three records in 1966. So God bless you, and we miss you, Dolly Parton. Look her up, give her a thought, play some Dolly Parton records. You know what to do. Okay. All right. I went a little over on that last set, so I'll be back at 4:30 for the VOM set. So stick around for that. In the meantime, here's one from Lloyd Price.

All right, Gene Terry and the Cool His Cool Cats right there, sorry. Cool Cats spelled K-O-O-L-K-A-T-S. Of course, there was some kind of a thing in the 50s of spelling words wrong like that for fun, like Custom Cars and Cool Cats, and there were others too, you know. Anyway, fun right there. The Woman I Love from Rocket Records out of Texas there. He was from Lafayette, Louisiana. That's the flip side of Tip, Tap, and Tell Me. Good, unbelievable record there. It's a Star Day package deal pressing. He had those two records on Gold Band, which are great, Never Let Her Go, and Cindy Lou. I love Cindy Lou. And then he had one record on Savoy, which is not great. There you go. And he even had, didn't he? Oh, I thought he had a release in Canada, too. I guess not. Oh, well. Anyway, it's a great record. Tip, Tap, and Tell Me is awesome, too. Robert and Johnny. Robert and Johnny from the Boogie Down Bronx there did I Believe in You. It's from Old Town Records there. Tickled the very bottom of the Hot 100 in 1956, I think it was. Number 93 on Billboard's Hot 100. Way to go, Robert and Johnny. All right, they had one other record that actually did a little better on the charts, but that was it for their career. Lloyd Price did the Rock and Roll Dance from Specialty Records there, 1956. That's a flip of country boy rock and sounds great. You know him, you love him, Lloyd Price, everybody. All right, so time for the VOM set now. It's 4:30 p.m. It means I got a half an hour left in the show, and the next 15 minutes is going to be the VOM set. Here's one from a band. I bought this record strictly based on their name. It's the Shemps.

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0: All right, To Hell and Back is what that band's called there. From Albany, New York, everybody, with the winner of the petty battles. That's what he's saying in there, winner of the petty battles. It's from a split 45 on Gloom Records, and more about that in a minute there. 2002, I'm pretty sure, is when it came out. I'm not really sure. The Jackals before that, Love Times Eight, wow, crushing unreleased garage rock from Dallas, Texas in 1966 there. I guess that's they were in high school, the Jackals, and one of their teachers had a poem he had written, and they were like, well, we can let's record that, you know, and they recorded a cover of Substitute as well, and made an acetate of it, and the tape got lost probably, I think, or something, I don't know. And anyway, it never got released until Mark Prelberg put it out on his Caped Crusader label sometime in the 80s or 90s there. Sounds great, though, and powerful. The Fire Department did Last One Here, kind of a nice sort of a rough kind of British beat sounding number there from Billy Childish's Hangman's Daughter label. I'm not sure what year. Billy Hangman's Daughter, I think he originally had the idea to just repress a bunch of old albums and put them out on Hangman's Daughter. He had another label called Hangman, so Hangman's Daughter, you know. But then he put out this series of 45s of bands that his friends were in. Supposedly limited to 500 copies for each 45, but they're one of those records, some of those records that are rare, but nobody wants them, so you can still get them pretty cheap. And that's one, I think that was the first one, actually, the Fire Department one. Very hard to Google a band called the Fire Department, by the way. The Skeptics did They Don't Know Nothing. Yeah, They Don't Know Nothing from Chickpea Records out of New York. That's actually a one-man band from France, the Skeptics. It's like a four-song EP on Chickpea Records there. And the Extremes did The Facts of Life, great one from Star Trek Records. Isn't that cool? I wonder how they didn't get sued. It was 1969, though, so maybe, you know, Star Trek was over by then, right, the show? I think, yeah, it was, yeah, right? 1967 and 68, wasn't that the years of Star Trek? They were from St. Louis, I think, and pretty cool. The Flip is a version of... I can't remember now. It's another cover, but yeah. Not bad. It's the X, the letter X dash Treams. They were originally called the XEX Treams, but maybe there was another band called the EX Treams, you know. The Shemps started us off with Count Me Out. I had to fade it out quickly because of some salty language there. That's the Shemps were the flip of that split EP with To Hell and Back on Gloom Records from 2002. The Shemps are from New York somewhere, I think, and I like them because I like Shemp. Shemp is my favorite stooge, okay? All right. Okay, I got 13 minutes to go, so stick around and stay tuned. Here's one from Danny Ray, unreleased record here. He had that one record out on Vin, Love Me. This one's called There Never Be Nothing, which doesn't make any sense.
1: All of you cats and chicks,

Coachmen right there from Milwaukee, Wisconsin, everybody. They started out as the Emeralds, but never recorded as Emeralds there. That was called Movin' from Type Records there. Way to go, boys. Way to go. 1963 right there. The Copacetics before that did Collegian. I think I've explained this before, but in the mid-50s there, you could be in high school, you could be Collegian, which was like preppy, or Bohemian, which was like the, you know, teenage beatnik kind of thing. So there you go. Be Collegian, not Bohemian. Another one from Premium Records out of Linden, New Jersey there, 1956. Joe Moon and the Stars of Note, get it, Moon, Stars, get it, did the cool Live It Up. Live It Up, everybody. Hillcrest Records, 1960. And we heard from Danny Ray doing the Berserk, There'll Never Be Nothing, which I will now spend the rest of the night trying to figure out what that means. Unissued, he had that one record on Vin, Love Me, which I think I've played before. That was in 1960. I don't know when that There'll Never Be Nothing dated from, okay? All right, okay, okay. 4:57 p.m., oh, I got to get out of here. See you next week. Until then, keep it between the ditches. Keep the shiny side up and the dirty side down, of course. And don't forget to look out for the gorillas and Godzillas. Here's one from, from Lexi Harvey and the Gospel Four on the Great Fortune Records label out of Detroit, Michigan. He'll Part the Waters.

And it is 5 o'clock. And this is Steve sitting in for Izzy tonight. Actually, this afternoon. It's kind of cool being in here in the daytime. You can actually see the controls. And I can read these underwriter tags, which I'll do right now because you are listening to WMPG, Gorham, Portland. And I want to remind you that support for WMPG comes from Bull Moose, offering a wide selection of music on vinyl and CD, along with books, movies, games, and unique gifts. 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Oh, man. Hey, it's real good fun following Matt. I haven't seen the guy in a while. I'm usually on in the evenings and just sitting in today because I can. And this is going to be kind of fun. So just grabbed a bunch of, this is typically an alternative show, so I just grabbed what I thought was alternative back in the 1980s. So I went down the cellar and grabbed some records and some CDs, and I hope this all works. And I hope you'll have an enjoyable time. Going to start off with a little Garland Jeffries, somebody who is not doing so well right now and has dementia. And I'm probably going to put together a Garland Jeffries show for my soulmate show at some point. But we're just going to start it off with it and see where it all goes from there. Okay, here we go.

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Flight is the noise, love is the sound. 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
0: We talk about all sorts of stuff on this show.
1: That's right. We really do. We cover a lot of ground. We talk about mistakes we've made.
0: TV and movies we watch.
1: We talk about animals that have escaped from the zoo.
0: Our days, what we did.
1: Vacuuming and other cleaning habits.
0: Snacks and breakfast.
1: And yogurt and cats.
0: All sorts of stuff.
1: So tune in and you might even have a chance to win a free pencil.
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And it's 5:30, and you are listening to WMPG. And Steve sitting in for Izzy this afternoon. Beautiful day out there, by the way. Traffic's pouring in for the Hearts of Pine game coming up and this evening. So people out there looking for parking spaces. And I got a message for you. 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Check that out. Okay. As I said, seemed like I grabbed a bunch of stuff from the 80s more than anything to play this afternoon. Hope you're all enjoying it. Beautiful day out there. Get out there if you can. Kind of breezy, but hey, start thinking about the fire pit. Sit out on the deck. Summer is waning. Hate to remind you, but yeah. Anyway, okay, let's see where this all leads.

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1: This guy used to be my butt.
0: We play punk music and anything adjacent. 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
1: We make dirt. It's gross.
0: That's the Worm. 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

And it is 6 o'clock, and you are listening to WMPG Gorham Portland. This is Steve France sitting in for Izzy, and having a great time here. Beautiful night. And if you're wondering what the set list is, it's up on Spinatron. You can queue it up, go to WMPG.org, and it will walk you through it, and you can see the set list. It's in pretty good shape. It's been pretty much real time, so yeah, it's all there. Okay, any other business I got? Let's see what else I got to do here. Oh, yeah, here's a message for you. Oh. Is a new stationery and creative supply store located at 648 Congress Street in Portland, and is a one-stop shop for letter writing, scrapbooking, and journaling, with a dedicated craft cabinet space where folks can bring in their creative projects from home. Ope hosts workshops and community events, making it a welcoming hub for anyone who finds value in taking the time to do something by hand. For more information, alongside opening hours, visit opestationery.com. Yeah, check that out. Beautiful night. Hope you enjoy it. It's Saturday. Come on. Come on. I'm here for another half hour. And Pilar is coming in. You don't want to miss the ladies when they show up. So they'll be here in about a half an hour. So here we go with what I gotta do for the next 30 minutes.

Do-do-do-do-do-do-do-do-do-do-do-do-do-do-do-do-do-do-do-do-do-do-do-do-do-do-do-do-do-do-do-do-do-do-do-do-do-do-do-do-do-do-do-do-do-do-do-do-do-do-do-do-do-do-do-do-do-do-do-do-do-do-do-do-do-do-do-do-do-do-do-do-do-do-do-do-do-do-do-do-do-do-do-do-do-do-do-do-do-do-do-do-do-do-do-do-do-do-do-do-do-do-do-do-do-do-do-do-do-do-do-do-do-do-do-do-do-do-do-do-do-do-do-do-do-do-do-do-do-do-do-do-do-d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

and this is Steve, getting ready to sign off. Been sitting in for Izzy for, it's not a phase, and also it's not Izzy. She'll be back in a couple weeks. I typically do Soulmates, which I am not doing this coming Wednesday, but Ben's going to fill in for me with a special guest, Lincoln from South by Southwest. So tune in this coming Wednesday of September 2nd and check that out. Should be a really good Soulmate. So anyway, I'm out of here. I'm going to head home. Still daylight, still beautiful out. And NPR is coming on in just a few minutes, and you want to stick around for them. And have a good night. That's about all I got. I'm going to wrap it up. If you're going out tonight, as always, especially on a Saturday, don't do anything really stupid. And we'll see you guys all a little later.

0: That's a fantastic, fantastic idea.
1: Fantastic. Hello, everyone.
0: Hello. I just did the...
1: you did it.
0: I did the riffraff hello from Rocky Horror.
1: Yes.
0: You know, when he opens the door and he goes... Hello.
1: It's so good. It's so good.
0: That's how I like to say hello all autumn long.
1: Yeah. Wonderful. I don't think you'll be the only one.
0: No.
1: Which will be a joyous occasion.
0: Won't it, though? How are you? Hello, Pilar. How are you?
1: Hi, Ann.
0: Hello.
1: I'm okay. How are you?
0: Great.
1: Great.
0: Yeah, pretty great.
1: Wonderful. Hello, everyone out there in listener land.
0: Hello, listeners. You're listening to Ann Pilar on WMPG.
1: It's 6:33,
0: and you are listening to 90.9 WMPG Gorham, Portland.
1: Here we are.
0: We are back in the studio together.
1: Yes.
0: For the first time in a couple shows.
1: Yeah, a couple shows. I believe it's a month.
0: Oh, my gosh.
1: Oh, my goodness. Thank you so much for the wonderful tribute that you made to my pops.
0: Oh, it was a pleasure.
1: So great. My good friend Allie. Ugh. I listened to it many times. It was so wonderful.
0: Oh, I'm so glad.
1: Oh.
0: When you had a great show last show, which
1: I did.
0: Was
1: the Tearjerkers.
0: The Tearjerkers show.
1: That was a good one.
0: Yeah, I was trying to think. I was like, why wasn't I there? Because of the Phantom Buffalo show at Space, which I went to go see.
1: Yes, yes, yeah.
0: Yeah, that was an excellent show.
1: Yes.
0: Yeah.
1: And how was the Phantom Buffalo show? I never got to catch up with you.
0: Those guys are so wonderful.
1: They look like a wonderful crowd.
0: Back
1: band. And a crowd.
0: The crowd was great. The band was great. First time playing as a band for the first time in, like, I think over a decade.
1: Wow.
0: Yeah, it was really it was really special. They did a great set. And, had friends, Mark and Hillary in town. They came to the show, too. And
1: shout out to Mark and Hillary.
0: Just all around a great time.
1: Yeah. You all made a giant snowball, I heard.
0: Yeah.
1: As in the baked good.
0: Yeah, snowball, no W. S-N-O-B-A-L-L.
1: TM. Yeah.
0: That's right. Yeah. That is, of course, what I'm referring to is the snowball, which is the snack cake, which is a chocolate cake with marshmallow topping and then pink coconut.
1: Yes.
0: And Hillary and I made a giant version of that. Last summer, we had made a giant butterscotch crimpet.
1: Wow.
0: Which was also great. So it's starting a trend. Oh, question?
1: Yeah, sorry, I didn't mean to interrupt you.
0: That's okay. We got a question.
1: I raised my hand. Just starting a trend. Wait, finish that thought. It's starting a trend of giant
0: cakes. Snack cakes.
1: Excellent.
0: I think, yeah,
1: perfect.
0: And you know what I was thinking might be good for next year?
1: What?
0: Is a giant Drake's coffee cake. Do you know about Drake's coffee cake?
1: I think I do.
0: It's a little coffee cake. So good,
1: but it's not. The Drake that is no longer known and loved.
0: No, not that. No. Drake. This is like the Drake, the snack cake Drake.
1: Okay.
0: Do you know that Drake?
1: No, but I'm going to Google
0: it. Let's Google.
1: It. Yeah.
0: Let's go to the Google. It's, I think it's the, Pilar's typing snack cake Drake.
1: There it is. Drake's.
0: Yeah. Okay, Drake's cakes.
1: Registered trademark.
0: Yeah.
1: Oh my gosh.
0: I think the mascot is a stork, or it's some kind of a bird.
1: We can only see his eyes, part of his chef's hat.
0: On the left.
1: Oh, there it is.
0: He's got
1: his beak.
0: It's a bird with a chef's hat on. And anyway, so Drake's coffee cake and also yodels.
1: Okay.
0: Oh my gosh, they've got
1: ring dings.
0: They've got mocha flavored devil dogs now. Wow. Oh,
1: mocha flavored.
0: Well, what do you know? Oh my gosh, you know what else we have to talk about?
1: There's the coffee cake. I know this is a theme that we've come back to again and again.
0: Yeah.
1: It hits every time.
0: It's so satisfying.
1: We didn't look at this website. I would highly recommend the listeners go to drakescakes.com/coffee-cakes.
0: Look at that tender crumb.
1: It's
0: beautiful.
1: You can just see the artificial butter in there. It's delish.
0: A Drake's coffee cake is so special. It's so delicious.
1: A streusel topping.
0: Streusel topping. It also features heavily in a Seinfeld episode.
1: Oh.
0: There's a Seinfeld episode that involves a Drake's coffee cake, and I believe someone's in a coma. I don't really remember what happens.
1: Okay.
0: But anyway, making a giant one of these would essentially just be a big coffee cake, which is already...
1: Perfect.
0: There's already a precedent for that, but I think it could still be fun.
1: Wonderful.
0: Anyway.
1: So my question from long ago was...
0: Yeah.
1: Did you procure pink coconut or did you make the coconut pink?
0: Love this question.
1: Yeah.
0: Here's what happened.
1: Okay.
0: We got regular coconut, like shaved coconut.
1: Yep.
0: Unpinked. Unpinked, just white sweetened coconut in a bag from Hannaford.
1: Okay.
0: Hillary Price, being the genius that she is, said, what if we got a beet and chopped...
1: I was hoping you were going to say that.
0: And chopped up the beet and then mushed it around with the coconut. Uh-huh. Maybe it would dye it pink. Pilar, it was
1: so pink.
0: So I successful. Yes. Yeah. I could not believe... I was like, yeah, that'll probably work. But I didn't really realize to the extent to which it would work.
1: It was hot pink.
0: It was perfect.
1: Yeah.
0: Yeah. And it was so fun to put the beets in and shake them up with the coconut. And then that also resulted in some... So we roasted the beet and then put it in the coconut. Mm-hmm. And that resulted in some coconut-coated roasted beets, which we then ate. Morgan and Justine, our friends Celandine and Frothy Cascade, were also there. And we all ate the coconut-covered beets. And that was delicious in and of itself.
1: It's like a reverse dessert.
0: Reverse dessert. Yes. I didn't think to call it that at the time, but that is what it was.
1: I'm hearing my phone go off, and I'm just making sure that people can hear us, because sometimes people like to do that.
0: Oh.
1: Oh, no, people are just texting about Drake's cakes.
0: Drake's coffee cake. Anyway, that is a tip from me to you. If you want to make coconut pink, get a beet. We went to Hannaford. We purchased a bag of coconut and one loose beet. Just get one beet, roast it, chop it up, roll it around. Incredible.
1: Make things pink.
0: You can make it different shades of pink as well. It started out a lovely light kind of rose color and then graduated into the hot pink.
1: Because of the time that it was...
0: Yeah.
1: That it was marinating.
0: Exactly.
1: Okay.
0: Yeah. We put it in a Tupperware and shook it.
1: Mm.
0: Yeah. Very satisfying.
1: When did you decide it was the right pink, the perfect pink?
0: We decided that together. It was just
1: after like
0: intuition.
1: 15 minutes, an hour and 45
0: minutes.
1: Oh,
0: gosh.
1: You know?
0: No. Probably like less than 10 minutes of shaking.
1: Oh, wow.
0: Yeah.
1: Okay.
0: It happened pretty fast.
1: And it didn't lose any pinkness in the oven? In the ovens?
0: Well, we didn't cook the coconut.
1: Oh.
0: It was added on top. So we made we made a giant dome-shaped chocolate cake.
1: Yep.
0: By which we made that shape by putting, just filling a Pyrex bowl full of chocolate cake batter and baking it in the Pyrex bowl.
1: Wow.
0: Inverting it out so it was perfect dome shape.
1: And it cooked all the way through.
0: Cooked all the way through.
1: Beautiful.
0: I think it was
1: a smitten
0: kitchen recipe that we used.
1: Okay.
0: Then another thing that I forgot to mention is it's cream filled.
1: Oh.
0: So then we put cream in the inside. We cut out a hole, put a mixture of whipped cream and whipped icing on the inside. Flipped it upside down and then covered it in marshmallow fluff and then put the pink coconut on top. And that was the giant snowball.
1: Amazing.
0: And it was so good.
1: Yeah.
0: Yeah.
1: I mean, I assume I didn't get to partake.
0: You didn't get. I think I sent you a picture.
1: You did.
0: Yeah.
1: Maybe we'll put that on our Instagram.
0: It was great. Anyway, that's enough about me. What about you? How are you?
1: Well, I had the pleasure of being gifted a bag of peaches by you.
0: Yes.
1: About a week and a half ago.
0: Yep.
1: And while we're on the topic of cooking, uh-oh, I have to cough.
0: Oh, that's okay.
1: sorry. Let's see. We made...
0: Mm-hmm.
1: We made so many good things.
0: We made grilled peaches.
1: We made grilled peaches and served them with a pork tenderloin.
0: Wow.
1: We made, and by we, for the most part, I'm talking about Molly and Natalie, who have both been on this show in the past.
0: Yes.
1: Shout out to Molly and Natalie.
0: Yes. Hi, guys.
1: And we made a oatmeal pie.
0: That looked incredible.
1: With a layer of peaches.
0: Okay.
1: From your tree.
0: And that was the breakfast pie?
1: That was a breakfast pie.
0: Uh-huh.
1: Yep. Mm. Which could also be a dessert pie or a brunch pie or a whatever time of day pie.
0: But it's more hearty than sweet.
1: Yes.
0: Okay.
1: Mm-hmm. Cool. But it's not savory.
0: No, it's not savory.
1: No.
0: No.
1: But you... Well, okay, wait. We'll get to that later. And then what else did we make? We added one more item. Oh, pancakes with peaches.
0: Ooh.
1: Wait, is that the other item? I'm suddenly forgetting.
0: Buttermilk pancake with a peach
1: no.
0: topping? Or peaches in the pancakes?
1: No, what was the last peach thing? I'll remember.
0: Okay. Was it another savory?
1: Oh, I'm totally blanking on
0: it. Oh,
1: okay. It was so long ago. It was like a solid 2 days ago. I don't remember. Anyway, so I had a nice culinary week away.
0: Mmm. Delicious.
1: With that you were experiencing by proxy of your peaches.
0: I did get some beautiful photos of the peaches being utilized.
1: Yes.
0: Which was great.
1: How many more peaches do you have?
0: They're still going.
1: They're still going.
0: I mean, I made peach butter today because I'm at my wit's end.
1: You don't.
0: There's so many.
1: What are the things that you've made with your peaches?
0: Okay. I mean, there's been a lot of just eating them straight off the tree.
1: Yes.
0: But
1: also delicious.
0: And or like with whipped cream or ice cream.
1: Mm-hmm.
0: Made a baked oatmeal with peaches in it.
1: Mm-hmm.
0: Made a number of cobblers and crisps.
1: Mm-hmm.
0: Cobblers and crisps have been the most of it.
1: Mm-hmm. Did you make a streusel topping?
0: Yeah.
1: Mm.
0: I love a streusel topping.
1: Mm-hmm.
0: I love streusel. I also love strudel.
1: Both consonants are great.
0: Yeah. What else did I make with the peaches?
1: I know it's hard to remember.
0: Oh, I made this
1: it's
0: really
1: a hardcore
0: good
1: peach season.
0: I made this this dish twice because it was so good. It was like a couscous that had peaches, feta cheese, mint, basil, and then one time I made it with. I think there was tofu in it and peas. And then one time I made it with cauliflower. And it was so good.
1: Wow.
0: Yeah, sweet and savory.
1: Okay.
0: And like some nuts and raisins in there too.
1: Yum.
0: Delicious.
1: Mm.
0: Mm-hmm.
1: Yum.
0: I think that's about it. Did I make a pie? Oh, I made a tart. Yeah. I guess that's it for the peaches. I feel like I gave most of them away.
1: We've had some serious peach content.
0: Yeah. Very peachy summer. Very peachy.
1: And yes, you gave barrels away.
0: Yeah, there were a lot
1: this
0: year.
1: I think you could have a peach stand.
0: You know, I got to prune the trees.
1: Mm.
0: You know?
1: Yes.
0: Yeah.
1: I mean, I don't know, but I do understand the concept.
0: I'm a little stressed about it because I tried to prune the trees a couple of years ago and I don't think it went very well because they're all lopsided now.
1: Oh.
0: So I need help.
1: You need some help.
0: This is still
1: the Drake's Coffee Cakes website still up staring at us.
0: It's a huge,
1: it's the
0: huge picture
1: on this big monitor in the studio.
0: Well, so, yes, please.
1: Maybe we should start to play some music.
0: Okay.
1: We, of course, want to give some tribute to our dearly departed.
0: Yes. Dolly and Tim.
1: Dolly and Tim. So
0: also, Yayoi Kusama died.
1: Yes, I know.
0: But she wasn't a musical artist.
1: No.
0: Everybody go look at her dots.
1: Yeah. If you like dots, you're going to love Yayoi Kusama's work.
0: She loves dots.
1: She loves those dots.
0: Yeah.
1: And she has a pretty amazing story.
0: Yeah.
1: Problematic, but also amazing. So, we haven't figured out what we're going to play next.
0: No, but we probably should. What would you like to play? Actually, can you look up the song? Can you type in there? Type in there. Precious.
1: Okay.
0: By the Pretenders. See if it's in there.
1: Oh, yeah.
0: Is it in there?
1: Precious by the Pretenders. Where are you?
0: Oh, no. Maybe okay, put a space. There it is.
1: Here we are, okay. Everybody.
0: This song is going out to our friend Eleanor. And this is Precious by the Pretenders.
1: All right. Computer, there it is. All right. Way to go, Eleanor. Great song.

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Trapped in a world that they never made. But not me, baby, I'm too precious.

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Dana and Rusev prunes, gave him the runes, and passing them used lots of skills.

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2: And we're back.
3: We're back.
2: That was a science fiction double feature from the Rocky Horror Picture Show soundtrack, of course. That wasn't Tim Curry, but that was an allusion to Tim Curry.
3: Yes.
2: Who passed away this week.
3: And it wasn't Miss Piggy either.
2: It wasn't Miss Piggy. That wasn't the version of science fiction double feature that I'm familiar with. One that I know is more of a masculine voice.
3: Yes.
2: But I don't know that much about all the different recordings.
3: Yeah, there's a lot.
2: There's a lot.
3: Before that, we listened to Pretenders. Well, we started off with Pretenders and Precious.
2: Yes.
3: And then we listened to a great song by Dolly Parton.
2: Called Why'd You Come In Here Looking Like That, which I think is such a good title for a song.
3: She was incredible.
2: Yeah.
3: Such good stuff.
2: Sad.
3: Oh, we miss her.
2: Yeah.
3: Have you seen all the great things on the internet?
2: No.
3: Of like, what's happening? Are they trying to put on a show up there? after Tim Curry died.
2: Oh, like
3: what's is there a musical number?
2: Yes.
3: Being recruited for?
2: Two gay icons both fallen in the same week.
3: Yes, exactly.
2: It's a tragedy.
3: So it was a peach topping.
2: I
3: jogged my memory for the third thing, a peach topping to go on the ube. Pancakes.
2: Yeah, purple pancakes.
3: Purple pancakes. So good.
2: What is the taste like of an ube pancake?
3: It tastes the same. It was gluten-free, which was a bonus. It was also a little bit more, it had a great texture to it.
2: Kind of like mochi?
3: A little bit like mochi.
2: Yeah. Was it brown rice flour?
3: I think so. Mm. Is it ube flour? I don't know.
2: Let's Google. Molly made that amazing mochi cake.
3: Yes.
2: When we were all in New York.
3: Yes.
2: And that cake, I've been
3: it
2: trying.
3: It haunts my dreams.
2: It haunts me as well. I've been trying to make it. But look, Trader Joe's.
3: Oh, they have some.
2: Yeah.
3: QQ. Is that what that is? No. Where's Trader Joe's?
2: Right there.
3: Right there.
2: I was trying to make that mochi cake.
3: Yes.
2: But I can't find brown rice flour.
3: In this state, we got to order it from the internet.
2: I can't find it anywhere.
3: Yeah.
2: I've been looking.
3: Did you try to order from the internet?
2: No, I don't really do that so well.
3: Yeah.
2: I'm not good at online shopping.
3: Yeah, it's terrible.
2: I prefer to in-person shop.
3: Yeah, but I haven't found it anywhere in this town or near your town.
2: Yeah.
3: Any of those fancy places with the fancy ingredients?
2: Yeah.
3: Nothing.
2: Maybe next time we go to New York City, we can procure some.
3: Yes. I might have been gifted a box.
2: Of the flour?
3: Yes.
2: Oh, my God.
3: I was going to surprise you with it, but.
2: That's exciting. Yes. We can make the special cake.
3: We can.
2: Oh, that's
3: great.
2: Going
3: to be great.
2: Well, should we play some more music?
3: We could.
2: We could.
3: We could. Is there anything else we need to talk about? Oh, we gotta do this. That, buddy.
2: We also want to tell you that you're listening to WMPG Gorham Portland 90.9. 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
3: Yes.
2: Next, we have another selection from the Pretenders.
3: Yep. It's going to be great.
2: Okay.
3: Okay.
2: Take it away.
3: Where am I? I'm on turntable 2. Thanks, everybody.
2: This is turntable 2.
3: Oh.
2: Here we go.

0: troubled and uncertain times.
1: Yeah, we sure are.
0: But we can't let the darkness win.
1: It's time to wake up.
0: Yes, because I can see the light of a clear blue morning. Can you? It's been a long, dark night.

0: Scrappy. Come here, boy.
1: Yes, I can't see him.
0: What am I supposed to do? He's doing this now. That's the part where he narrows his... I can't get a good enough seal on the front. Come here, boy. Good boy.

0: listening those two, darling.
1: Oh, I mean, I'm

0: What an amazing cover.
1: Oh my God. So good.
0: That was Dolly Parton, of course. And then that was 9 to 5. Before that, we heard Here I Am. We heard To Know Him Is to Love Him. And we heard Light of a Clear Blue Morning. All Dolly with others.
2: People. Yep.
0: And then we also heard a song from Boy Genius.
2: Yes.
0: There as well.
2: Yeah. You know, why not?
0: Pilar just said a great thing, which is, I dare anyone to get sick of Dolly Parton.
2: Yeah.
0: And that's true.
2: Yep.
0: So
2: I could listen to that song over and over and over again.
0: It's really good. It's hard to be frowning when you're listening to that song.
2: Well, Dolly said one of my favorite things in the world. I think I remember seeing, do you ever watch 60 Minutes?
0: Yeah. I think so. Not for a long time.
2: It was like we always watched it in my house growing up.
0: Uh-huh.
2: Sunday night, 60 Minutes, the 60 Minute Interview with Dolly Parton. Yes, that one. Mm-hmm. And she said... I got distracted by the screen. She said
0: one of my favorite things in the world, which is what?
2: she said she was talking about growing up and how she grew up. She had two choices. She could either laugh or she could cry.
0: Mm.
2: She chose to laugh.
0: I love that.
2: Yeah, so great.
0: Beautiful.
2: Yeah.
0: We want to tell you that the Portland Theater Festival wraps up its summer season with An Enemy of the People by Henrik Ibsen in a powerful new adaptation by Amy Herzog. Running August 20th through September 6th, this gripping drama follows a respected doctor who uncovers a truth that could change his entire town. But when doing the right thing comes at a personal cost, public opinion turns, alliances crumble, and one question remains. 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
0: So, what else we got going on here?
2: Oh, not much.
0: What's happening with you? Have an exciting week ahead.
2: I do have it. I'm back to work.
0: School.
2: Back to school. I've been taking it easy this summer. I've been really fortunate to have some time, mend my little heart, and not have the day to day responsibilities of work.
0: Mm.
2: Really breathing down my neck hard.
0: Yeah.
2: So school's starting. So that's exciting.
0: Yes.
2: Going back to the teaching.
0: How do you feel about it?
2: I feel excited.
0: Oh, great.
2: Excited. I've been working on my little studio over at school. It's been cleaning it up, getting new tabletops, getting new...
0: Oh, wonderful.
2: Cleaning up corners that haven't been cleaned in a while. You know, that kind of stuff.
0: Oh, yeah.
2: Yeah.
0: This time of year always makes me want to watch that movie, You've Got Mail.
2: Oh, because yeah.
0: Because it starts out, it's New York in the fall, and they're talking about buying bouquets of newly sharpened pencils.
2: Yes.
0: School starting, pumpkins coming out, stuff like that.
2: I saw a tiny sports car on the thruway yesterday that was with the license plate P-U-M-K-E-N.
0: Pumpkin,
2: and it was bright orange.
0: Oh, nice.
2: Pumpkin.
0: Do you ever spell pumpkin, punkin with an N?
2: Sometimes.
0: Yeah. Pumpkin. The pumpkin.
2: Do you?
0: I don't do that really, but this year is the first year I've ever grown pumpkins.
2: Oh.
0: So it does make me want to say pumpkin.
2: How big are your pumpkins right now?
0: Yeah. They're cute.
2: Yeah?
0: There's some big ones and there's some small ones.
2: Oh, good.
0: Yeah, there's one that grew. I had the door to the greenhouse propped open all summer.
2: Uh-huh.
0: And this one pumpkin grew in the door crease. And so now it's all shaping hilariously. But
2: like other the door crease.
0: Yeah, exactly.
2: It's got a negative shape.
0: It's got a weird shape.
2: Wow.
0: But other than that, yeah, I planted some regular sized pumpkins, and then I planted some of those tiny ones that are like...
2: like little gourds?
0: For decoration. Yeah.
2: That's so fun.
0: Have they you ever going on the porch.
2: Have you ever made pumpkins before out of dirt?
0: No.
2: No.
0: First time.
2: Very exciting.
0: It's really exciting.
2: Yes.
0: The deer ate some, but some of them survived.
2: That's exciting.
0: And they're really cute. Yeah.
2: I've got some tomatillos.
0: Oh, yeah.
2: Coming.
0: Nice.
2: Very excited about that.
0: Well, those got the husks, right?
2: Yes.
0: They got husks on them?
2: They got a husk on them.
0: What do
2: them.
0: You do with a tomatillo? Make salsa?
2: Yeah.
0: Mm. Anything else?
2: I don't know. I've never made them before.
0: Mm.
2: So, never grew them out of dirt.
0: You and Tobin gave me a lovely orange cherry tomato plant.
2: Oh, how's it working out for you?
0: Oh, gangbusters.
2: Really?
0: It's doing great.
2: Oh, I'm so jealous.
0: Well, you can come over and have some.
2: Okay, thanks.
0: Yeah.
2: Yeah. We made little teardrop tomatoes.
0: Oh, I love those.
2: Those are so good.
0: Red?
2: They're yellow.
0: Yellow.
2: Mm-hmm. Mm. They're very good.
0: What do you do with it?
2: Just eat them.
0: Oh, straight.
2: Just eat them straight.
0: Yeah.
2: Yeah.
0: I'm going to make a ratatouille tomorrow.
2: Ooh.
0: That's a fun little teaser for you.
2: Okay. Okay.
0: Ratatouille. I love ratatouille.
2: Ratatouille.
0: Mm-hmm.
2: Oh, so good.
0: Should we play more music?
2: Yeah, let's do it.
0: Okay.
2: It's 7:31. We are here with you until 8 p.m. You're listening to WMPG, NPLR on WMPG.
0: That's correct. Here we are. We're going to try to fire up. Did you get the chat working?
2: No.
0: Oh. We at some point, we're going to get the chat working.
2: That's our goal for the end of 2026.
0: Get the sign into the chat.
2: So we can see it. Also, we want to say welcome back, students.
0: Students,
2: it's like moving in weekend.
0: Moving in.
2: Yeah. Class is starting. Things are happening. Oh, also, hope the Hearts of Pine are doing okay over there. Big doings. I could barely get to the station tonight because there was so much traffic.
0: They're doing okay?
2: Yeah, you know, playing.
0: Oh, with the... Oh, yeah.
2: Yeah.
0: Okay. I was like, what's happening?
2: I did phrase it a little bit oddly.
0: What's wrong with them?
2: Yeah, just for the people who are listening live.
0: Go, you know. Hearts of Pine.
2: Go.
0: Who are they playing against?
2: I don't know.
0: We don't know. But everybody's back to school now.
2: Yep.
0: I'm happy that I don't go to school anymore. I'm excited that part of my life is over.
2: You did it already.
0: I did it already.
2: You did all the things.
0: I guess I could go back if I needed to.
2: You got a terminal degree.
0: I guess I did.
2: Yeah.
0: Wait.
2: It sounds so final when
0: terminal.
2: Terminal.
0: Well, the terminal degree of an art program is the MFA, but don't they also have can't you get a PhD in art?
2: You can.
0: So I didn't get a terminal degree.
2: Yeah, but nobody does. Art history, maybe.
0: Maybe art history. Yeah, those people need PhDs.
2: Yeah. Okay. We're going to play some Harry Nilsson for you.
0: Okay, go. Take it away.
2: Yes. Okay. Get these lights back on.
0: Oh, here we go.
2: On the board, you know what I mean?
0: There you go.
2: We need
0: there
2: we turntable go. Too. Oh, there it is. Okay.
0: Having some problems.
2: Probs. Surprise. Surprise.
1: It's called Jesus Christ, You're Tall. Two. A one, two, three.

0: Woo!
1: That was Merle Haggard. Before that was a Dolly Parton cover.
0: Yes. Then we heard Summer's End by John Prine.
1: Before that, we heard Jonathan Richman and the Modern Lovers with I Love Hot Nights. And before that, we heard Harry Nilsson.
0: Hey, yes.
1: A couple of tracks off of...
0: a record.
1: of a record called... What is that called?
0: It's called Duit en Mondi.
1: Oh, yeah.
0: I don't know how you say it.
1: French.
0: Yes. Jesus Christ, you're tall, and it's a jungle out there.
1: What an amazing song title.
0: It really is. So stay tuned to it for the future episode where we do all songs based on on a public appearance.
1: Being shocked by someone's appearance.
0: Yeah, we started the show and ended the show. WMPG is on the air thanks to the support from the Portland Food Co-op, Portland's only 100% community-owned and democratically governed grocery store. 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There's something with the glare on these tonight. It's tough for me.
1: It is A-okay.
0: Okay.
1: Yeah, well, we've loved being with you here tonight. We got Invisible College Radio coming up next, and we'll be back in 2 weeks. And but anyway, that's okay. We'll just talk about it later.
0: Uh-oh. One of us is going to be here in two weeks. I think it's going to be me.
1: But yes, you've been listening to NPR on WMPG, Gorham Portland 90.9. 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
0: Yes.
1: On the next show.
0: Yeah.
1: And we'll take you out with some
0: some more Dolly.
1: Yeah, let's do it.
0: One of my favorites. Favorite duet.
1: Have a nice end of your August out there, everybody.
0: Yes. Happy September.
1: Yeah.
0: The people's summer.
1: The people's summer is here.
0: Don't be fooled,
1: it's
0: everybody.
1: Almost here.
0: Okay.
1: Yeah. Okay. Bye.

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1: It is happening again.